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10: Chance of severe thunderstorms tonight, otherwise mainly clear skies. Lows level off around 67. Winds out of the west, 8 to 15 miles per hour. Mainly sunny skies again tomorrow, daytime highs approaching 78. Mainly clear skies tomorrow night, lows dip down to about 55. I'm meteorologist Kara Foster on Bluff Country 103.5 KNEI. Right now, 78.

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1: Imagine going skydiving. Well, the U.S. Parachute Association was celebrating. They had over 31,000 jumps taking place in 43 countries. It was organized with the U.S. Parachute Association. Skydivers, all skill levels taking place. Let me know if you recommend doing something like bungee jumping, skydiving, or anything else fun. 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
1: Mary said, instead of skydiving or bungee jumping, she really recommends running with the bulls. That sounds pretty scary. But hey, I guess you only live one time. We are the Sam Alex Show. Thank you so much for listening. We got some Luke Bryan news on the way next.
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1: Feels like just yesterday, all my friends say from LA, Luke Bryan coming out. You can see our 50th birthday wishes. Can't believe how many times we've had Luke Bryan on this program. 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And on Luke's video on socials, he said he had the best day ever. 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
1: Jelly Roll Bunny doing what's best for them and their family. 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
11: Mainly clear tonight with a chance of severe thunderstorms. Lows around 67. Winds out of the west, 8 to 15 miles per hour. Highs around 78 tomorrow. Lows around 55 tomorrow night. Dry with temps a bit below average Wednesday and Thursday, and highs from the low 70s to the upper 70s. I'm meteorologist Kara Foster on Bluff Country 103.5 KNEI. 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
1: Fox News, I'm Tom Graham. President Trump paying tribute to three U.S. service members killed in Jordan following attacks linked to Iran. He says the latest round of U.S. strikes was in honor of them. Fox's Alex Hogan.
2: The military identified those killed as 25-year-old First Lieutenant Tyler James Feehan and Private Isabella Gonzalez. She was only 19. The military initially listed another service member as missing, although human remains have been found.
1: Those remains have not been identified. A fourth service member was recently killed in northern Iraq. The merger between Paramount, Skydance, and Warner Brothers has been temporarily delayed.
3: A California federal judge granting a temporary restraining order prohibiting the companies from closing the deal for at least 2 weeks while the court considers whether the merger should remain blocked.
1: Fox's Hillary Barsky. 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
13: Chance for storms tonight, otherwise mainly clear. Lows around 67. Westerly winds 8 to 15 miles per hour. Tomorrow, 78. Mainly clear skies. Tomorrow night, lows level off around 55. Dry with temperatures a bit below average Wednesday and Thursday, and highs from the low 70s to the upper 70s. I'm meteorologist Kara Foster on Bluff Country 103.5 KNEI. Right now, 81.

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1: We're wishing the best for Jelly Roll, Bunny, and they're doing what's best for the kids, too. Hard to believe they're not together after 10 years of marriage, splitting the

So proud of Stephen Wilson Jr. getting the recognition he deserves. It's called Gary. Sam Alex Show, KNEI 103.5 Bluff Country. 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
1: I don't know what BG, Brentley Gilbert, Aaron Lewis have in common. I'll tell you about this on the way on the Sam Alex Show.

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1: Aaron Lewis on Sam Alex Show before. Him and BG, Brantley Gilbert, not touring together. They're going to be at a venue in Northern New York. And they were trying to make it work so they can be in the same day at the same time. But not happening. The real American tour for Brantley Gilbert, man. See him live. Even if you don't know all of his songs, his deep cuts. He's so good. Such a great storyteller between the songs, too. And so much energy.

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15: Chance for storms tonight, otherwise mainly clear. Lows around 67. Westerly winds, 8 to 15 miles per hour. Tomorrow, 78. Mainly clear skies. Tomorrow night, lows level off around 55. Dry with temperatures a bit below average Wednesday and Thursday, and highs from the low 70s to the upper 70s. I'm meteorologist Kara Foster on Bluff Country 103.5 KNEI. Right now, 81.

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2: Fox News, I'm John Saucier. The U.S. military announcing the deaths of four U.S. service members in Iranian attacks over the weekend, including one who died during a controlled detonation of a downed drone. Senate Minority Leader Chuck Schumer condemns President Trump for ordering strikes on Iran in the first place.
3: This carnage is the bitter fruit of Trump's labor in Iran. Every second Trump prolongs his war is another second the lives of our men and women.

0: women in uniform are in danger.
1: The president says Iran will pay many times over for each U.S. soldier that's killed. Primary elections continue around the country. Democratic Socialists of America hoping to notch more wins. Senate Majority Leader John Thune criticizes recent progressive victories.
2: So what's next? Will the Democrat Party adopt the platform of the Democrat Socialists of America?
1: House Minority Leader Hakeem Jeffries says the progressive victories won't alter their legislative focus. 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
11: Lows level off around 67 tonight under mainly clear skies. Winds out of the west, 8 to 15 miles per hour. Highs around 78. Tomorrow, mainly sunny. Mainly clear skies. Tomorrow night, lows around 55. Dry with temperatures below average Wednesday and Thursday, and highs from the low 70s to the upper 70s. I'm meteorologist Carol Foster on Bluff Country 103.5 KNEI. Right now, it's 79 degrees.

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1: Shout out comedian Shane Gillis breaking the Guinness World Record most tickets sold for a solo comedy show. There's parents of Dave Chappelle, Travis Kelce, so many more. And man, it's not just music, not just sports, but comedians, man, doing big things at stadiums. Pretty cool. She likes

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2: Imagine going to a big old sports field and seeing a comedian. That was the case with Shane Gillis, we just said, in Philly, but John Mulaney did it. Wrigley Field, where so many surprise guests, including David Letterman, Jimmy Kimmel, and just hanging out in the crowd, too. You never know who you'll see at a sporting event, country concert, or, of course, comedy show.
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6: Well, I was thumbing from Montgomery. I had my guitar on my back. 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He was dressed like 1950, half drunk and hollow-eyed. He said, it's a long walk to Nashville, would you like to ride, son? Well, I sat down in the front seat, he turned on the radio, and them sad old songs coming out of them speakers was solid country gold. Then I noticed the stranger was ghost white, pale when he asked me for a light.

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Luke Bryan and Riley Green, too. He is so good live. 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Days

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10: Lows level off around 67 tonight under mainly clear skies. Winds out of the west, 8 to 15 miles per hour. Highs around 78. Tomorrow, mainly sunny. Mainly clear skies. Tomorrow night, lows around 55. Dry with temperatures below average Wednesday and Thursday, and highs from the low 70s to the upper 70s. I'm meteorologist Kara Foster on Bluff Country 103.5 KNEI. Right now, it's 79 degrees.

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2: Fox News, I'm Tom Graham. The Pentagon launching another round of strikes against Iran today after the deaths of three U.S. troops in Jordan.
3: Strikes targeting command and control centers in Iran, others targeting sites where Iranian missiles and drones are being launched from. Those U.S. attacks come in the wake of an Iranian ballistic missile attack in Jordan.
2: Fox's Steve Harrigan, another soldier pronounced dead in Iraq on Saturday. New York City Mayor Zohran Mamdani continues to threaten to arrest Israeli Prime Minister Benjamin Netanyahu
4: for war crimes and is the architect of the genocide against Palestinians in Gaza as Israel's prime minister.
2: Netanyahu is expected to attend the UN General Assembly in New York in September. Tropical storm Bertha forming in the eastern Gulf, becoming the second named storm of the Atlantic hurricane season. System is expected to drench the Florida panhandle and much of the southeastern U.S. America is listening to Fox News.
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10: Lows level off around 67 tonight under mainly clear skies. Winds out of the west, 8 to 15 miles per hour. Highs around 78. Tomorrow, mainly sunny. Mainly clear skies. Tomorrow night, lows around 55. Dry with temperatures below average Wednesday and Thursday, and highs from the low 70s to the upper 70s. I'm meteorologist Kara Foster on Bluff Country 103.5 KNEI. Right now, 77.

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1: As a viral video saying, if you want to know how bad the air quality is, because it was tough seeing skyscrapers in Philly, Chicago, Statue of Liberty, Manhattan. There's people saying, ask the dinosaurs. So I feel like it's trying to make everything into a joke. But if you're not feeling well, like I was having a big time trouble, it's always good to just take it easy, talk to your doctor, stay inside, plenty of water, and crank the music. Great country music here on the Sam Halleck Show. You got

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1: So many great life lessons from me interviewing Dolly Parton, Taylor Swift over the years. Graham Norton TV talk shows, really famous in England, talked about, well, he was at Taylor's wedding, but he also said, when Taylor last minute said, I'd love to be on your show, Taylor said, please do not bump any of your previously scheduled celebrity guests. That's why when she was on the couch, there was like six guests there. And just always treating people equally and sharing the spotlight. Pretty cool.
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1: There's an artist who is retiring. This is not possible. He's so good at the Mother Church country music and at the Grand Ole Opry. Man, I'll tell you who we're talking about on the way.

0: KNEI 103.5 Bluff Country. Whispering Bill Anderson, celebrating over 65 years being a member of the Grand Ole Opry. He's the longest serving continuous member of the Opry in history. He's talking about retirement, but I feel like you never fully retire, right? Him, Lori Morgan, Crystal Gayle, Vince Gill, all been just praising Bill Anderson. He is so fun, so talented.
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9: Country weather.
10: Lows level off around 67 tonight under mainly clear skies. Winds out of the west, 8 to 15 miles per hour. Highs around 78. Tomorrow, mainly sunny. Mainly clear skies. Tomorrow night, lows around 55. Dry with temperatures below average Wednesday and Thursday, and highs from the low 70s to the upper 70s. I'm meteorologist Carol Foster on Bluff Country 103.5 KNEI. Right now, 77.

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2: Fox News, I'm Sue Guzman. The U.S. launching a 10th straight day of attacks against Iran. This is President Trump paid tribute to the three U.S. service members killed in Jordan over the past week. Says the latest round of strikes was in honor of them. As we hear from Fox's Alex Hogan.
3: The military identified those killed as 25-year-old First Lieutenant Tyler James Feehan and Private Isabella Gonzalez. She was only 19. The military initially listed another service member as missing, although human remains have been found.
2: Fourth U.S. service member recently killed in northern Iraq. The merger between Paramount Skydance and Warner Brothers has been temporarily delayed.
4: A California federal judge granting a temporary restraining order prohibiting the companies from closing the deal for at least 2 weeks while the court considers whether the merger should remain blocked.
2: Fox's Hillary Barsky. 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
9: Lows level off around 67 overnight under mainly clear skies. Winds out of the west, 8 to 15 miles per hour. Mainly clear skies again Tuesday, highs around 78. Mainly clear skies Tuesday night, lows level off around 55. High of 73 Wednesday under sunny skies. 77 Thursday. I'm meteorologist Carol Foster on Bluff Country 103.5 KNEI. Right now, it's 76 degrees.

Hey girl, what's up? I know it's late, but I knew you'd pick it up. Nah, I ain't drunk. Okay, maybe I do have a little buzz, but

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2: 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The first year they had me putting wheels on Cadillacs.

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2: 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And I mean, in all the hospitals I've been to in the last couple of years, this was the best care I ever had. Thank you very much.
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10: Lows level off around 67 overnight under mainly clear skies. Winds out of the west, 8 to 15 miles per hour. Mainly clear skies again Tuesday. Highs around 78. Mainly clear skies Tuesday night. Lows level off around 55. High of 73 Wednesday under sunny skies. 77 Thursday. I'm meteorologist Carol Foster on Bluff Country 103.5 KNEI. Right now, it's 76 degrees.

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1: Fox News, I'm Sue Guzman. The U.S. launching a 10th straight day of attacks against Iran. This is President Trump paid tribute to the three U.S. service members killed in Jordan over the past week. Says the latest round of strikes was in honor of them. As we hear from Fox's Alex Hogan.
2: The military identified those killed as 25-year-old First Lieutenant Tyler James Feehan and Private Isabella Gonzalez. She was only 19. The military initially listed another service member as missing, although human remains have been found.
1: Fourth U.S. service member recently killed in northern Iraq. The merger between Paramount, Skydance, and Warner Brothers has been temporarily delayed.
3: A California federal judge granting a temporary restraining order prohibiting the companies from closing the deal for at least 2 weeks while the court considers whether the merger should remain blocked.
1: Fox's Hillary Barsky, America's listening to Fox News.
4: I'm so happy that I ran into you. I got some huge news.
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5: 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What time?
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8: 67 overnight under partly cloudy skies, west winds 8 to 15 miles per hour. Daytime highs approaching 78, Tuesday mainly clear skies. Lows dip down to about 55, Tuesday night mainly clear skies. Clear skies Wednesday with highs around 73, 77 Thursday. I'm meteorologist Kara Foster on Bluff Country 103.5 KNEI. Right now, 75.

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6: Seven overnight under partly cloudy skies, west winds 8 to 15 miles per hour. Daytime highs approaching 78, Tuesday mainly clear skies. Lows dip down to about 55, Tuesday night mainly clear skies. Clear skies Wednesday with highs around 73, 77 Thursday. I'm meteorologist Carol Foster on Bluff Country 103.5 KNEI. Right now, 75.

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2: Fox News, I'm Ted Linder. New York City Mayor Zohran Mamdani continuing to threaten to arrest Israeli Prime Minister Benjamin Netanyahu
3: for war crimes, and he's the architect of the genocide against Palestinians in Gaza as Israel's prime minister.
2: Netanyahu expected to be in the U.S. and attend the U.N. General Assembly in New York in September. President Trump paying tribute to three U.S. service members killed in Jordan. He said the latest round of strikes on Iran was in honor of them. Fox's Alex Hogan with more.
4: The military identified those killed as 25-year-old First Lieutenant Tyler James Feehan and Private Isabella Gonzalez. She was only 19. The military initially listed another service member as missing, although human remains have been found.
2: Now, a fourth service member was recently killed in northern Iraq. 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
9: Mainly clear overnight with lows around 67. West winds 8 to 15 miles per hour. Tuesday, 78. Lows around 55. Tuesday night, mainly clear skies. Dry with temperatures below average Wednesday and Thursday, and highs from the low 70s to the upper 70s. I'm meteorologist Carol Foster on Bluff Country 103.5 KNEI. Right now, 74.

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4: Mainly clear overnight with lows around 67. West winds 8 to 15 miles per hour. Tuesday, 78. Lows around 55. Tuesday night, mainly clear skies. Dry with temperatures below average Wednesday and Thursday, and highs from the low 70s to the upper 70s. I'm meteorologist Kara Foster on Bluff Country 103.5 KNEI. Right now, 74.

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2: News. I'm Sue Guzman. The Pentagon launching another round of strikes against Iran following the deaths of three U.S. troops in Jordan.
3: Strikes targeting command and control centers in Iran, others targeting sites where Iranian missiles and drones are being launched from. Those U.S. attacks come in the wake of an Iranian ballistic missile attack in Jordan.
2: Fox's Steve Harrigan, another soldier, died in Iraq Saturday. New York City Mayor Zohra Mamdani continuing to threaten to arrest Israeli Prime Minister Benjamin Netanyahu.
4: For war crimes, and he's the architect of the genocide against Palestinians in Gaza as Israel's prime minister.
2: And Netanyahu expected to attend the UN General Assembly in New York in September. And Tropical Storm Bertha has formed in the Eastern Gulf. It is the second named storm of the Atlantic hurricane season, expected to drench the Florida Panhandle and much of the Southeast. 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
6: I'm so happy that I ran into you. I got some huge news.
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9: Country weather. Lows dip down to about 67 overnight under clear skies. West winds 8 to 15 miles per hour. Highs around 78. Tuesday, sunshine mixed with clouds at times. Tuesday night, lows dip down to about 55. Mainly sunny and dry Wednesday and Thursday. Low 70s Wednesday, upper 70s by Thursday. I'm meteorologist Kara Foster on Bluff Country 103.5 KNEI. Currently, it's 73 degrees.

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2: I was in your emergency room last Friday, and your whole staff just did a wonderful job taking care of me, and I thought I should let someone know how pleased I was with the care. 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And I mean, in all the hospitals I've been to in the last couple of years, this was the best care I ever had. Thank you very much.
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4: Lows dip down to about 67 overnight under clear skies. West winds 8 to 15 miles per hour. Highs around 78. Tuesday, sunshine mixed with clouds at times. Tuesday night, lows dip down to about 55. Mainly sunny and dry Wednesday and Thursday. Low 70s Wednesday, upper 70s by Thursday. I'm meteorologist Carol Foster on Bluff Country 103.5 KNEI. Currently, it's 73 degrees.

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2: Fox News, I'm Ted Linder. President Trump announcing 50% tariffs on Canadian autos, alcohol, and cheese. It comes after he blamed the country's leadership for what he called the filthy air that spread into the upper Midwest and mid-Atlantic regions from last week's wildfires. Ontario Premier Doug Ford responding.
3: Rather than criticize and threaten Canada, your closest friends, maybe one day you're going to need our help like you did last year, and we deployed the people. I get frustrated just listening to these, that bunch of rubbish.
2: President Trump paying tribute to three U.S. service members killed in Jordan. He says the latest round of strikes in Iran were in honor of them. Fox's Alex Hogan.
4: The military identified those killed as 25-year-old First Lieutenant Tyler James Feehan and Private Isabella Gonzalez. She was only 19. The military initially listed another service member as missing, although human remains have been found.
2: A fourth service member recently killed in northern Iraq. America's listening to Fox News.
5: I'm so happy that I ran into you. I got some huge news.
6: What is it? 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
5: Elliott Jewelers and Walk-On is going to have their 65th anniversary celebration, and you do not want to miss it.
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6: 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What time?
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10: Clear skies overnight with lows around 67. Westerly winds 8 to 15 miles per hour. High 77 Tuesday, partly cloudy. Lows dip down to about 55 Tuesday night. Mainly clear and dry Wednesday and Thursday. Low 70s Wednesday, mid 70s by Thursday. I'm meteorologist Kara Foster on Bluff Country 103.5 KNEI. Currently 72.

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4: Clear skies overnight with lows around 67. Westerly winds 8 to 15 miles per hour. High 77 Tuesday, partly cloudy. Lows dip down to about 55 Tuesday night. Mainly clear and dry Wednesday and Thursday. Low 70s Wednesday, mid 70s by Thursday. I'm meteorologist Kara Foster on Bluff Country 103.5 KNEI. 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
2: Fox News, I'm Sue Guzman. The Pentagon launching another round of strikes against Iran following the deaths of three U.S. troops in Jordan.
3: Strikes targeting command and control centers in Iran, others targeting sites where Iranian missiles and drones are being launched from. Those U.S. attacks come in the wake of an Iranian ballistic missile attack in Jordan.
2: Fox's Steve Harrigan, those strikes have now ended. Tropical storm Bertha forming in the eastern Gulf, becoming the second named storm of the Atlantic hurricane season. The system is expected to drench the Florida panhandle and much of the southeast. Darlene Graham telling Fox's Hannity that she plans to run for a full term for her late brother Lindsey Graham's Senate seat.
4: I've made a decision.
5: You're in.
4: Yeah, I'm in.
2: And the deadline to file is next Tuesday. Graham died July 11th at the age of 71. 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
12: Partly cloudy skies today with daytime highs approaching 77. Northwesterly winds 10 to 15 miles per hour. Mainly clear skies tonight. Lows level off around 55. Highs level off around 72 tomorrow. Mainly clear Thursday, with daytime highs approaching 76. 78 Friday. I'm meteorologist Kara Foster on Bluff Country 103.5 KNEI. Currently 72.

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4: Partly cloudy skies today with daytime highs approaching 77. Northwesterly winds 10 to 15 miles per hour. Mainly clear skies tonight. Lows level off around 55. Highs level off around 72 tomorrow. Mainly clear Thursday with daytime highs approaching 76. 78 Friday. I'm meteorologist Kara Foster on Bluff Country 103.5 KNEI. Currently 72.

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2: News. I'm Ted Linder. New York City Mayor Zohran Mamdani continuing to threaten to arrest Israeli Prime Minister Benjamin Netanyahu
3: for war crimes, and he's the architect of the genocide against Palestinians in Gaza as Israel's prime minister.
2: Netanyahu expected to attend the UN General Assembly in New York in September. The Pentagon launching another round of strikes against Iran after the deaths of three U.S. troops in Jordan.
4: Strikes targeting command and control centers in Iran, others targeting sites where Iranian missiles and drones are being launched from. Those U.S. attacks come in the wake of an Iranian ballistic missile attack in Jordan.
2: That's Fox's Steve Harrigan. And Tropical Storm Bertha fast approaching U.S. coastal areas with 40-mile-an-hour winds after forming Monday night in the Gulf of America off the Florida Panhandle. Forecasters say the storm is expected to bring heavy rain and flooding to parts of northern Florida, Alabama, Mississippi, and Louisiana this week as it moves west towards Texas. Bertha's center now about 100 miles south of Panama City. 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
5: Seth Robinson with Regional Health Services. Seth, welcome.
6: My name is Seth Robinson, and I work as a mental health therapist at Regional Health Services of Howard County at the Cresco Medical Clinic in Cresco. I'm a clinical social worker by training and by license, and I practice therapy with people ages 5 and up, people who are facing a range of mental health and relationship challenges in life.
5: Internal family systems. It's a therapeutic approach that you use, initialized, it's IFS. Can you explain what does that mean to our listeners?
6: Yes, IFS. I'd be happy to share about that. So internal family systems, or IFS, is a model of therapy that views the mind as being made up of different parts. So instead of being of one mind, we all have different internal parts or aspects of ourselves, and that's normal, and it's healthy. And my sense is that many of us already think about our experiences this way. You might think, for example, well, you know, one part of me wants to go to that cookout this weekend and hang out with people, and another part of me would rather stay home, order pizza, and watch Netflix. IFS just gives us a structured way to get to know and work with those multiple parts of us.
5: Why don't you elaborate a little bit on the parts? So what kinds of parts are we talking about?
6: Well, on an IFS view, parts take on different roles, especially when we've gone through difficult experiences in life. Some parts carry emotional pain. Those are often connected to past hurt. Other parts act as protectors. They try to keep us functioning and prevent us from feeling overwhelmed. So, for instance, some protective parts might push us to please others or to stay busy or in control, while other protectors might help us to check out through things like drinking or scrolling on our phones or any number of other numbing behaviors. And even if those strategies don't always serve us well long term, they originally developed to help us to survive and to adapt in order to get through something painful. Now, one of the most helpful things, in my view, about IFS is that it takes away the idea that something is quote-unquote wrong with you. Instead of labeling anxiety, depression, anger, or addiction as problems to eliminate, we see them as signs that certain parts of us are getting activated, either hurting or trying to protect us. And from this perspective, there are no bad parts, just parts that are doing their best in sometimes extreme ways. Therapy then, it becomes about understanding those parts and helping them to shift into healthier roles rather than fighting against ourselves.
5: Seth, what would you tell someone who's listening to this, thinks this really sounds like an interesting thing, but has been nervous or unsure about therapy?
6: First, I'd say that is incredibly common and completely normal. In fact, you know, from an IFS perspective, we'd say that a part of you is feeling nervous, and that part is welcome. All parts are welcome. Therapy is a judgment-free space, and you don't have to show up feeling ready or confident. When it comes to being in therapy, I'll also say, you know, you're in the driver's seat. A therapist is there to support and guide you, but ultimately the work is about what feels helpful to you. And if one approach, IFS included, doesn't feel like a fit, there are always other options. I'll also add that therapy is confidential. What you share in the therapy room stays private. with very limited exceptions, related, all of which are related to safety. And those are always clearly explained up front. Your privacy and your trust are incredibly important in that process.
5: Seth, those are all great insights and excellent information. Do you have any other final thoughts for our listeners?
6: Just an encouragement that if you've been thinking about reaching out for support, it's worth taking that step. You don't have to have everything figured out first. You know, there are people here, there are people in our communities who care and who are ready to meet you right where you're at.
5: And if you want to learn more about behavioral health services at Regional Health Services, visit rhsc.com.
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10: Partly cloudy skies today with daytime highs approaching 77. Northwesterly winds 10 to 15 miles per hour. Mainly clear skies tonight. Lows level off around 55. Highs level off around 72 tomorrow. Mainly clear Thursday, with daytime highs approaching 76. 78 Friday. I'm meteorologist Kara Foster on Bluff Country 103.5 KNEI. Right now, it's 70 degrees.

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New song from Ian Munsick called Love Is Blind on KNDI Bluff Country 103.5. Tuesday, Justin Moore on the way, Tandy Tucker, and the new one from Lainey Wilson. Here's Brooks and Dunn.

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Yeah, phone, keys, wallet, and we're good to go, ready to start the day. 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Weather for today, hopefully a little quieter than yesterday and cooler too. Sunny 79 for the first day of the Fayette County Fair in West Union. Clear tonight, 55, loving that temperature. Tomorrow, sunny 74, and for Thursday, sunny and 79.

0: 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Your next shot to get signed up for a Passport to Paradise, a trip for two to somewhere nice and warm this winter, is coming up on Friday from 11 to 1 at Hy-Vee in Decorah. Your next chance to get signed up for that big trip giveaway. 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
5: Partly cloudy skies today with daytime highs approaching 77. Northwesterly winds 10 to 15 miles per hour. Mainly clear skies tonight. Lows level off around 55. Highs level off around 72 tomorrow. Mainly clear Thursday, with daytime highs approaching 76. 78 Friday. I'm meteorologist Kara Foster on Bluff Country 103.5 KNEI. Right now, it's 70 degrees.

Part of the Grandstand Entertainment at the Fayette County Fair this year. You'll be there on Saturday night. Nate Smith on KNDI Bluff Country 103.5. Classic Bobby Bear on the way. Here's Al Ketchum.

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4: 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I'm Thierry Gidey. A new trade route opened between the U.S. and Canada. We'll have more right after this.
1: Rod Stewart.
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5: On a downtown train.
1: A night of hit. After hit. After hit. 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Rod Stewart, live.
4: Canadian Prime Minister Mark Carney said the nation will manage the revenue from the new route to ensure repayment of Canada infrastructure investment.
6: It is an agreement for 15 years to split net revenues. Any sharing of the toll revenue won't happen until all of the debt is repaid. And those net revenues are after operational costs. It's manning the toll booths, maintenance. The underlying agreement that we have with Michigan remains the same. No sharing of tolls until all the debt is repaid.
4: Drew Dilkins, mayor of Windsor, why applauding the concept of a regional investment

0: Give. I say that as the chair of the Windsor Detroit Tunnel. The city of Windsor is a half owner in the tunnel that connects Windsor and Detroit. And so I understand toll increases. It's very unusual to say you're going to increase costs more than 10% anyway. Operationally, I think it means almost nothing.
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Coming up, it is the 90s Top 10 Countdown, and 9 will do that from July 18th, 1998, just after 9 o'clock.

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0: Tammy Wynette from 1979 on KNDI Bluff Country 103.5. Weather on the way, much cooler today, in north wind. Yeah, loving that. Right now, not too bad, sitting at 71. Taking a look at sports. Baseball scores from yesterday. The Guardians beat up on the Twins 13-4. Brewers beat the Mets 8-3. Royals beat the Giants 4-3. White Sox got by the Rangers 10-3. Marlins shut out the Reds 8-0, and the Angels beat the Cardinals 3-2. More sports. Here's Darren.
1: Some baseball history was made Monday afternoon in Carroll, as for the first time in school history, the South Winnipeg Warriors won a game at the state baseball tournament, knocking off Burlington Notre Dame by a 3-2 margin. The Warriors trailed 2-0 going into the bottom of the fifth inning when Jordan Eink singled to cut the lead to 2-1. An out later, Bennett Smith came to the plate.
2: It's a pitch. Oh, right at the second baseman. No, he can't get it. A run's going to score. Go, go, go, go home. Slide. Yes, he's safe. Yes, 3-2. Warriors lead 3-2. Oh, my. It was a line drive right at the second baseman, and it hit right in front of his glove. Couldn't pick it up. A run scores, and then Streeter decides to come home as well. And it is 3-2. The Warriors lead it.
1: Carson Streeter threw the first five innings on the hill, giving up 6 hits, 2 runs both earned, no walks, and 4 strikeouts. Then Alex Smith handed the ball to Braden Todd to get out 16-21, and he got the job done.
2: 2-2 pitch to Diebold. Ground ball right back to Todd. He's going to take it himself. The Warriors advance. The Warriors advance. They go to the semifinals. They defeat the Nikes 3-2 in a big, big fifth inning. Sixth time here, and they advance. Oh, how about that for the Warriors? They win it 3-2. What a great ball game here.
1: That's how Randy Iverson described the action on 94.9 and 99.1 the River yesterday. Streeter was also 2-for-3 at the plate for the Warriors. Head coach Alex Smith says trailing doesn't faze this group.
3: 2-0 is nothing we're afraid of. We've been there, done that before, and obviously getting those guys on base, I think it was a hit by pitch, another hit. Jordan Eink with a big hit, Bennett with a big hit. So it's kind of pass the baton to the next guy, have confidence in your teammates, trust that you're going to get it done in a big moment, and we were obviously very fortunate to score those 3 runs and obviously very proud of all of our group.
1: The Warriors improved their record to 26-4, and they will take on 27-9 Mason City Newman in the 1A semifinals on Wednesday night. 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Randy Iverson will make the long trip back out to Carroll to bring the game home to you. The Iowa High School Baseball Coaches Association has released its all-district baseball teams for the Northeast team in Class 1A, making the first team pitcher Logan Busta from Turkey Valley, catcher Braden Todd from South Wind, second baseman Tanner Trundle from Key High, and utility man Carson Streeter from South Wind and Trey Cota from Key High. Making the second team, outfielder Jordan Kreener from Turkey Valley, outfielder Jordan Eink from South Wind, and utility man Brody Fan from Key High. In Class 2A on the Northeast District team, 5 area players were recognized as first team members. Pitcher Braxton Bundy from New Hampton, catcher Carter Scythamel from New Hampton, outfielder Colton O'Neill from Waukon, utility man James Stigler from Waukon, and utility man Caden Rochford from New Hampton. Making the second team, second baseman Cale Schellschmidt from Waukon. And in Class 3A, 2 Decorah baseball players earned second team all-district honors. From the Iowa High School Baseball Coaches Association, outfielder Gavin Knutson and utility man Kason Tyler. That's a look at sports for a Tuesday morning. I'm Darren Swenson.
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15: Partly cloudy skies today with daytime highs approaching 77. Northwesterly winds 10 to 15 miles per hour. Mainly clear skies. Tonight, lows level off around 55. Highs level off around 72. Tomorrow, mainly clear. Thursday, with daytime highs approaching 76. 78 Friday. I'm meteorologist Kara Foster on Bluff Country 103.5 KNEI. Right now, it's 70 degrees.

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Cooler temperatures, got that north wind coming in, high near 78 today. Lows in the 50s tonight. That sounds fantastic. Right now, 71, and a great first day for the Fayette County Fair in West Union. Some highlights going on today and tonight. Got the community meal from 5 on till 7. The Queen Contest pie auction at 6 p.m. and the Parade of Lights at 9 p.m. at the Grandstand. A free fair kickoff event. And to find the full schedule at the Fayette County Fair, go to FayetteCoiaFair.com for all the details this week. Parker McCollum now his latest and Killing Me on KNDI.

0: Yeah, not doing too bad for the shape on man Joe Nichols on KNDI Bluff Country 103.5. 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
1: The Decorah City Council has unanimously said no to a separation ordinance. The council took the action at its meeting last night. The proposed ordinance brought to the council by the Decorah Human Rights Commission was designed to limit cooperation between local law enforcement and federal immigration authorities. While several council members expressed sympathy towards the immigrant community and publicly stated they disagreed with the current federal government policy regarding immigration, they felt it was too much of a risk to move the ordinance forward on a local level. Under Iowa State Code, any local municipality that enacts a sanctuary city status risks the loss of all state funding. It was the second time the council had rejected such an idea. The South Winnesheek School Board will take care of organizational matters for the upcoming academic year at its meeting today. The board will also review asbestos removal at the high school and the installation of a hoist at the bus barn. The board will also deal with the first reading of several board policies. The meeting will begin at 5:30 at the boardroom of the high school in Kelmer. The Winnesheek County Subcommittee on Data Centers will hold another meeting today. Items on the agenda will include a review of comments from the Zoning Commission and the development of draft ordinance language. The meeting will begin at 1:30 at the Courthouse Annex Building in Decorah. No injuries were reported in a truck fire near Wadena Sunday night. Authorities say they responded to the 16,000 block of Derby Road around quarter after 6 to a 2023 Dodge Ram 2500, which caught fire while hauling hay bales. Authorities say the truck was considered a total loss. The Wadena Fire Department, Torkelson's Auto, and the Fayette County Sheriff's Office responded to the scene. A Fairbank woman was taken into custody on a Fayette County warrant over the weekend. Authorities say 31-year-old Katie Elaine Jasper was wanted for being an accessory after the fact. And Fayette County authorities arrested a man on Saturday. The sheriff's office says 51-year-old Mark Opperman was wanted for fifth-degree criminal mischief. With news, I'm Darren Swenson.
2: Fox News, I'm CJ Papa. Another night of U.S. military bombardment inside Iran. CENTCOM releasing the sound of missiles on their way toward Iran.
3: This was the 10th consecutive night of strikes aimed at degrading Iran's ability to threaten vessels in the Strait of Hormuz. Early this morning, Iran attacked another tanker off the coast of Oman, forcing the crew to evacuate the vessel, according to maritime tracking groups.
2: Fox's Trey Yanks in Tel Aviv. The dignified transfer of the U.S. service members killed in Jordan that was supposed to take place today has been rescheduled for a later day. Voters head to the polls later this morning in Arizona, which is the only state in the U.S. holding statewide primary elections in July. Voters will choose candidates to run for governor and two House seats. 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
11: Partly cloudy skies today with daytime highs approaching 77. Northwesterly winds 10 to 15 miles per hour. Mainly clear skies tonight. Lows level off around 55. Highs level off around 72 tomorrow. Mainly clear Thursday with daytime highs approaching 76. 78 Friday. I'm meteorologist Kara Foster on Bluff Country 103.5 KNEI. Right now, it's 70 degrees.

0: The Heartache on the Dance Floor, John Party on KNDI Bluff Country 103.5. Paul Brandt has a birthday today, two from him on the double shot in just a few minutes. And money on the line for Friday, cash words, here they are. Psychiatry, now at WinMed. 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Double board certified in psychiatry and internal medicine, Dr. Killian also completed a fellowship in addiction medicine, allowing her to treat patients with interconnected physical, mental health, and substance use concerns. 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Psychiatry now at WinMed. 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
3: 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Born on this day in Calgary, Alberta, Canada in 1972 was country singer Paul Brandt. Had some success back in the mid-90s. Actually, he was the first male Canadian country singer to reach the top 10 on the Billboard Hot Country Songs chart in the U.S. since Hank Snow back in the mid-90s. A couple from Paul Brandt. First one, My Heart Has a History on KNDI.

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23: Yeah, it tastes good, but it's not good for you. You can indulge today. Why not? National Junk Food Day today. Let's indulge on some cooler weather. Yeah, clouds today, 78. North wind. Clear tonight, 56. That sounds fantastic. Wow. Can't believe it. Sunny tomorrow, 73. Thursday, sunny, 77. Friday, sunny, 78. Looks like maybe back to the lower 90s by Sunday anyway. Right now, sitting at 72. Coming up, got the 90s Top 10 Countdown at 9, just after 9 o'clock. We'll head back to July 18th, 1998, so get ready for that. And sports on the way, Southwind Baseball, they are moving on in the state tournament. Darren Swenson has details on that coming up in a few minutes with sports.

0: Yeah, going with the flow. Whatever comes first, the Sons of the Desert on KADI Bluff Country 103.5. Cool, refreshing day today.
1: It is. It's beautiful outside. Yeah.
0: Loving that.
1: The windows are open. It feels good to open those windows.
0: Yeah, you don't hear that buzz anymore, the air conditioning. So there you go.
1: Yeah.
0: Turn them off for a little bit.
1: Mm-hmm.
0: Forecast in just a few minutes. Take a look at sports brought to you by Lacrosse Loggers Baseball. MLB scores from yesterday. The Guardians beat the Twins 13-4. Brewers beat the Mets 8-3. Royals beat the Giants 4-3. White Sox down the Rangers 10-3. Marlins got by the Reds 8-0. And the Angels beat the Cardinals 3-2. More sports. Here's Darren.
2: Some baseball history was made Monday afternoon in Carroll. As for the first time in school history, the South Winnipeg Warriors won a game at the state baseball tournament, knocking off Burlington Notre Dame by a 3-2 margin. The Warriors trailed 2-0 going into the bottom of the fifth inning when Jordan Eink singled to cut the lead to 2-1. An out later, Bennett Smith came to the plate.
3: It's a pitch. Oh, right at the second baseman. No, he can't get it. A run's going to score. Go, go, go, go home. Slide. Yes, he's safe. Yes. 3-2. Warriors lead 3-2. Oh, my. It was a line drive right at the second baseman. And it hit right in front of his glove. Couldn't pick it up. A run scores. And then Streeter decides to come home as well. And it is 3-2. The Warriors lead it.
2: Carson Streeter threw the first five innings on the hill, giving up 6 hits, 2 runs both earned, no walks, and 4 strikeouts. Then Alex Smith handed the ball to Braden Todd to get out 16-21, and he got the job done.
3: 2-2 pitch to Diebold. Ground ball right back to Todd. He's going to take it himself. The Warriors advance. The Warriors advance. They go to the semifinals. They defeat the Nikes 3-2 in a big, big fifth inning. Sixth time here, and they advance. Oh, how about that for the Warriors? They win it 3-2. What a great ball game here.
2: That's how Randy Iverson described the action on 94.9 and 99.1 the River yesterday. Streeter was also 2-for-3 at the plate for the Warriors. Head coach Alex Smith says trailing doesn't faze this group.
4: 2-0 is nothing we're afraid of. We've been there, done that before, and obviously getting those guys on base, I think it was a hit by pitch, another hit. Jordan Eink with a big hit, Bennett with a big hit. So it's kind of pass the baton to the next guy, have confidence in your teammates, trust that you're going to get it done in a big moment, and we were obviously very fortunate to score those 3 runs and obviously very proud of all of our group.
2: The Warriors improved their record to 26-4, and they will take on 27-9 Mason City Newman in the 1A semifinals on Wednesday night. 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Randy Iverson will make the long trip back out to Carroll to bring the game home to you. The Iowa High School Baseball Coaches Association has released its all-district baseball teams. For the Northeast team in Class 1A, making the first team, pitcher Logan Busta from Turkey Valley, catcher Braden Todd from South Wind, second baseman Tanner Trundle from Key High, and utility man Carson Streeter from South Wind and Trey Cota from Key High. Making the second team, outfielder Jordan Creener from Turkey Valley, outfielder Jordan Eink from South Wind, and utility man Brody Fan from Key High. In Class 2A on the Northeast District team, 5 area players were recognized as first team members. Pitcher Braxton Bundy from New Hampton, catcher Carter Scythamel from New Hampton, outfielder Colton O'Neill from Waukon, utility man James Stigler from Waukon, and utility man Caden Rochford from New Hampton. Making the second team, second baseman Cale Schellschmidt from Waukon. And in Class 3A, 2 Decorah baseball players earned second team all-district honors. From the Iowa High School Baseball Coaches Association, outfielder Gavin Knutson and utility man Kason Tyler. That's a look at sports for a Tuesday morning. I'm Darren Swenson.
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6: 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Osage, Dustin and Debbie Dixon, Lancaster. 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
13: Partly cloudy skies today with daytime highs approaching 77. Northwesterly winds 10 to 15 miles per hour. Mainly clear skies tonight. Lows level off around 55. Highs level off around 72 tomorrow. Mainly clear Thursday with daytime highs approaching 76. 78 Friday. I'm meteorologist Kara Foster on Bluff Country 103.5 KNEI. Right now, it's 69 degrees.

This time last year, there sure was a lot of sad faces around this old house. Our papa died without fulfilling his life's dream of producing one of the best crops in Grimes County. No, papa died with that dream still in his head, a desire in his heart, a promise on his lips, calluses on both hands and $2 in his pocket. Papa didn't live long enough to see his dream come true, so he died from too much work, a broken spirit, I guess, but a promise to our mama that if it was the last thing he'd ever do, he'd live long enough to see just one good crop come through. But you see, we can't plan on things without first talking to God, because we don't know his plans. And if we don't include him, my friends, the way can get mighty hard.

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My brother's famous now. Got his own show on the road, traveling in a customized bus imported from Europe. That boy always did love music, and he loves to travel. 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

0: Yeah, back-to-back cash. 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Got news on the way with Darren Swenson. And coming up on Friday...
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0: News is brought to you by Elma Key Clayton Electric Cooperative, Horse Falls in Lansing, Sleepy Hollow, also Dutrack Community Credit Union, and Birdnow Chevrolet in Monona. Here's Darren.
1: The Decorah City Council has unanimously said no to a separation ordinance. The council took the action at its meeting last night. The proposed ordinance brought to the council by the Decorah Human Rights Commission was designed to limit cooperation between local law enforcement and federal immigration authorities. While several council members expressed sympathy towards the immigrant community and publicly stated they disagreed with the current federal government policy regarding immigration, they felt it was too much of a risk to move the ordinance forward on a local level. Under Iowa State Code, any local municipality that enacts a sanctuary city status risks the loss of all state funding. It was the second time the council had rejected such an idea. The South Winnesheek School Board will take care of organizational matters for the upcoming academic year at its meeting today. The board will also review asbestos removal at the high school and the installation of a hoist at the bus barn. The board will also deal with the first reading of several board policies. The meeting will begin at 5:30 at the boardroom of the high school in Kelmer. The Winnesheek County Subcommittee on Data Centers will hold another meeting today. Items on the agenda will include a review of comments from the Zoning Commission and the development of draft ordinance language. The meeting will begin at 1:30 at the Courthouse Annex Building in Decorah. No injuries were reported in a truck fire near Wadena Sunday night. Authorities say they responded to the 16,000 block of Derby Road around quarter after six to a 2023 Dodge Ram 2500, which caught fire while hauling hay bales. Authorities say the truck was considered a total loss. The Wadena Fire Department, Torkelson's Auto, and the Fayette County Sheriff's Office responded to the scene. A Fairbank woman was taken into custody on a Fayette County warrant over the weekend. Authorities say 31-year-old Katie Elaine Jasper was wanted for being an accessory after the fact. And Fayette County authorities arrested a man on Saturday. The sheriff's office says 51-year-old Mark Opperman was wanted for fifth-degree criminal mischief. With news, I'm Darren Swenson.
0: Thank you, Darren, for that news update. 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
0: A massive Christian burial for Mary Loretta Henry, 87, of Decorah, will be tomorrow morning at 11 o'clock at St. Bridget Catholic Church, Ridgeway. Visitation will be today 4 to 7 at the Helms Funeral Home in Decorah, and that visitation does continue at the church from 10 to 10:45 tomorrow morning. Helms Funeral Home is handling the arrangements for Mary Loretta Henry, 87, of Decorah.
3: Fox News, I'm CJ Papa. Another night of U.S. military bombardment inside Iran. CENTCOM releasing the sound of missiles on the way toward Iran.
4: This was the 10th consecutive night of strikes aimed at degrading Iran's ability to threaten vessels in the Strait of Hormuz. Early this morning, Iran attacked another tanker off the coast of Oman, forcing the crew to evacuate the vessel, according to maritime tracking groups.
3: Fox's Trey Yanks in Tel Aviv. The dignified transfer of the U.S. service members killed in Jordan that was supposed to take place today has been rescheduled for a later day. Voters head to the polls later this morning in Arizona, which is the only state in the U.S. holding statewide primary elections in July. Voters will choose candidates to run for governor and two House seats. 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
9: Sunshine mixed with clouds at times today, with daytime highs approaching 77. Northwesterly winds 10 to 15 miles per hour. Lows dip down to about 55. Tonight, mainly clear skies. High of 72. Tomorrow, mainly clear. Mainly clear Thursday with a high of 76. 78 Friday. I'm meteorologist Carol Foster on Bluff Country 103.5 KNEI. Currently 69.

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3: And the water cooler question brought to you by Veterans Memorial Hospital. Yesterday's question: each year, more than 150 people are injured while on vacation by this. What is it? A fish hook, luggage, wildlife, increased activity, shoes, or getting hit by a beach umbrella?
4: Okay, off of Facebook, we got some good guesses. A jellyfish sting, coconuts or other fruit falling on their head, misstepping on stairs or curbs, sharp seashells, a water slide, a burn from removing a marshmallow from a metal fork, a fish hook, snake bite, pool steps, amusement park ride, a four-wheeler, a jellyfish, a jet ski, sunburns, phone, four-wheelers, and wild parsnip. That's nasty stuff.
3: Mm-hmm. Okay, so each year more than 150 people are injured while on vacation by this. What is it? Well, if this isn't unique, a falling coconut?
4: Ouch. Doink.
3: Watch out for the coconuts, I guess. Interesting.
4: They're dangerous.
3: I was not expecting that as the answer.
4: A falling coconut advisory.
3: A falling coconut.
4: Okay.
3: Beware.
4: Beware. All right. Today's water cooler question brought to you by Veterans Memorial Hospital in Waukon. According to a study, this happens about 1:30 p.m. each day in summer. What is it? According to one study, this happens at about 1:30 p.m. each day during the summer. So there you go.
3: I don't know, Eric. According to one study, this happens at about 1:30 each day in the summer. What is it? Someone's hungry?
4: There you go. You know, lunchtime, maybe you didn't have too much. You need a little snack, a little pick-me-up.
3: Kids are hungry half hour after they eat. What are you talking about? Hello.
4: That's every half an hour. So. Every half an hour. Come on. 563-568-3476 or 563-568-6056 for the water cooler question of the day. 1:30 p.m. This happens every day during the summertime.
3: Mm-hmm. Just during the summertime. You know, that's the interesting part. During summertime.
4: 1:30. I don't know. Boy. I mean, yeah, the grabbing the snack thing is a good guess. Boy. Need some help with this one. Gosh, I don't know.
3: Yeah, I definitely need help. 568-3476, 568-6056. Help us out with the water cooler question. According to one study, this happens at about 1:30 each day in the summer. What is it? 1:30 each day in the summer. Need a shower?
4: Yeah, it could be, you know, after...
3: I mean, that's kind of odd, but, you know.
4: Yeah. Start feeling really sticky. A little grimy, hot and humid. Yeah, that's a good one, too. You're hungry and you're hot and sticky. That pretty much sums it up during the summertime. So, yeah, I don't know. This is a really tough one here. I'm kind of at a loss for sure, but, yeah, I need a shower. Okay, somebody's calling here. We're going to get some help, Kathy.
3: Oh,
4: here
3: good,
4: we go.
3: Good.
4: Okay, what's your guess?
5: I want a bathroom break.
3: A bathroom break. There you go.
4: Yeah, you're really pounding the water, the liquids.
3: Mm-hmm. Good morning. What's your guess?
6: It's nap time.
3: Oh, nap time. There you go.
4: Perfect. Take a nap. A little 30-minute nap. It's all good. So... well, we'll take, let's see here, one more maybe for the water cooler question. What are you thinking?
7: Isn't that about peak heat time of the day?
3: Oh, peak heat time, yeah.
4: Yeah.
3: That could be, yes.
4: That's a good one, yeah. Yeah, I like that.

0: Bringing it to you. I got some huge news.
1: What is it? You look like you're about to burst with excitement.
0: Elliott Jewelers and Walk-On is going to have their 65th anniversary celebration, and you do not want to miss it.
1: When is this happening?
0: Thursday, July 23rd through Saturday, July 25th. You have to get there early. There are only so many balloons.
1: Balloons? 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
1: I know where I'll be Thursday, July 23rd through Saturday, July 25th. 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

0: That's a new song from George Burge and Luke Bryan, Ride, Ride, Ride, on KADI Bluff Country 103.5. Hey, there's a new workplace trend, Kathy. It's called Bare Minimum Monday, okay?
1: Bare Minimum Monday, okay.
0: Where you do the least amount of work possible to ease your way into the work week. You just do the bare minimum on Monday, okay? But then the real question is, what happens on Tuesday?
1: What happens?
2: Yesterday was Bare Minimum Monday, the latest employment trend where workers do the least amount of labor possible to ease their way into the week. We hope you all enjoyed it, because after Bare Minimum Monday comes Twice the Work Tuesday. Your do-nothing day yesterday means double the duties today. You'll never get it all done, but luckily there's Worried Wednesday. This Sucks Thursday, Frantic Friday, and Sneak in 2 hours of Work Saturday. But don't fret, you can relax and recharge your batteries on next Bare Minimum Monday.
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0: That's a groovy little summer song from James Otto on KNDI Bluff Country 103.5. Talking money on Friday. What are the cash words?
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7: Sunshine mixed with clouds at times today, with daytime highs approaching 77. Northwesterly winds 10 to 15 miles per hour. Lows dip down to about 55. Tonight, mainly clear skies. High of 72. Tomorrow, mainly clear. Mainly clear Thursday with a high of 76. 78 Friday. I'm meteorologist Carol Foster on Bluff Country 103.5 KNEI. Currently, it's 68 degrees.

0: Yeah, it kind of sounds like Mayberry RFD to me, A Week in a Country Jail from Tom T. Hall on KNDI. What's coming up?
1: Well, there's a debate going on, an online debate going on about tipping.
0: Oh, of course.
1: Yeah, so we're going to talk about the tipping point. Well, it's kind of interesting, so we'll see what people really think.
0: We're at a tipping point, all right. Your latest now from Kenny Chesney, Carry On KNDI.

0: His wife Nicole has a birthday today. Luke Combs on KADI Bluff Country 103.5. Weather on the way, so we're talking more tipping.
1: Well, how do you decide how much to tip at a restaurant?
0: Well, okay. If it's good service, you know.
1: I mean, you know, and there's always the suggestions at the bottom, but a guy has sparked an online debate after sharing that he tips based on how long it takes the server to refill his soda.
0: Oh.
1: Okay. And you just said service, right? Well, here's what he said. Anyone else judge their server's tip based on how long you wait for a refill? That's what the clip captioned, okay?
0: Mm-hmm.
1: The comments were divided. Some people agreed, saying tips should reflect the quality of service.
0: Mm-hmm.
1: Others pointed out that servers are often juggling multiple tables and dealing with staffing shortages that are out of their control.
0: True.
1: So some comments were tips are based off service provided, not bill amount. One of the easiest ways to impress guests is dropping off a fresh drink before they can ask or need one.
0: Mm-hmm.
1: Your tip is based on your service. Starts at 20%, then goes down from there. Okay. Read the room. If you see 900 tables and four servers, that's management failing to staff properly.
0: That's true.
1: Read the room.
0: That's true, too. Yeah.
1: Yeah. And no, because you're not the only customer there. And no, because they're busy, and I know they make $6 an hour.
0: Okay. It's all part of the pie, I think. It's all part of the pie chart. You know. You know, service and all that.
1: Well, you have to read the room.
0: Yeah.
1: I mean, sometimes it's out of their control, and they're doing the best they can.
0: If there's two waiters, waitresses, and there's like a bunch of people in there, they're doing the best they can.
1: Mm-hmm.
0: So maybe you won't. They won't get to you right away, but they're working on it. They're trying.
1: Right.
0: So, yeah.
1: Yeah.
0: It's all part of the equation, probably. How about that?
1: It is. It is part of the equation. So it's kind of interesting how you do that, how you base that off. Now, okay, so you order from somewhere to go. Do you leave a tip for to go?
0: I usually no, I don't. But,
1: yeah.
0: So if you sit down and eat, of course, but not. To go.
1: Not or, to go? Okay.
0: Yeah.
1: I mean, I was just curious. I mean, I'm just, you know, just asking, like, what are the, see, how does that work? I mean.
0: I know some people do. I don't.
1: Yeah.
0: Maybe I,
1: Sometimes I do. Sometimes I don't. It depends.
0: Yeah. I think I have, but usually it's no.
1: Mm-hmm.
0: But,
1: mm-hmm.
0: So, it all depends on the service and everything. And, yeah. So, and
1: I mean, it's just an interesting, you know.
0: I don't think you should expect a tip, you know. I don't think it should be expected.
1: Okay.
0: That's my opinion.
1: Mm-hmm.
0: So,
1: mm-hmm.
0: So yeah.
1: That's fine. I mean, I'm not saying what's right or wrong. I just think it's interesting on, you know, what you do and what you think. And
0: yeah. Yeah.
1: Yeah. I mean, it's tough. It's a tough situation, you know.
0: Mm-hmm. Yeah. So anyway.
1: And sometimes, you know, families... Excuse me, cannot go out to eat, you know, like all the time. And it's a treat. It's for a birthday or something. And maybe they've been saving for a long time. And, you know, they get there and they try their best to stay so they have enough for tip. But maybe they just really don't.
0: That's true, too. So you shouldn't be mad.
1: So what happens then? I mean, you know,
0: yeah.
1: I mean, they're doing the best they're, you know, I'm saying.
0: Yeah.
1: I mean, I think everything is just, you know.
0: Yeah. So.
1: Situational, that word again.
0: It is situational, and
1: I mean, that's a tough one.
0: Yeah, so, like, if you're doing, like, your self-serve thing, you know, you shouldn't be asked for a tip then.
1: Gosh, speaking of self-serve, you know, or check yourself out, you know what I mean? Self-checkouts and stuff. Someone was saying that, you know, like, well, maybe since you're doing your self-checkout, then maybe you should get a discount.
0: That's a way to look at it, yeah.
1: I mean, they're not paying anybody to check you out.
0: Exactly.
1: You're doing it yourself, so why shouldn't you get a discount?
0: That's not a bad idea, you know.
1: I came across that article or that, I don't remember where, but yeah, they were talking about that, like at Walmart's and stuff, but now you're starting to see that they are having more people around.
0: Yes.
1: For checking out and stuff, because, yeah, I wonder if they were getting a lot of flack. Like, well, if we're checking ourselves out, then why aren't we getting you're saving money doing that.
0: Yeah. Yeah. It's kind of swinging the other way now a little bit, which is okay.
1: So it's kind of interesting. I'm not saying that self-checkout isn't okay either, because it can be okay.
0: If you're in a hurry, you know, whatever.
1: Well, if you only have like a couple items or whatever, I get it. I mean, that's why they had a fast lane. Am I right?
0: Yes.
1: Under 10 items or 10 items and less or whatever it is. Yeah. You know, it's like, I get it. Sometimes you have to go through quick, but so lots of different debates out there. Tipping, self-checkout. Yeah, you know, you just never know.
0: Oh, we're at that tipping point, no doubt. weather and birthdays coming up in about 10 minutes.
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6: Sunshine mixed with clouds at times today, with daytime highs approaching 77. Northwesterly winds 10 to 15 miles per hour. Lows dip down to about 55. Tonight, mainly clear skies. High of 72. Tomorrow, mainly clear. Mainly clear Thursday with a high of 76. 78 Friday. I'm meteorologist Carol Foster on Bluff Country 103.5 KNEI. Currently, it's 68 degrees.

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2: 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Celebrities celebrating today. Actor Rory Culkin is 37. American Idol alumnus Blake Lewis is 45. Actor Justin Bartha from the Hangover movies is 48. Actor Josh Hartnett from Pearl Harbor, Black Hawk Down is 48. Actress Allie Landry is 53. Paul Brandt is 54. Actor-comedian John Lovitz is 69. And singer-songwriter Cat Stevens is 78.
3: Okay, on the local side of things, Pat Monroe is celebrating today, as well as Michelle Burns, Shannon Schutemeyer, Gordon Stephenson, and in New Albany today, Ken Miners is 82 years young today. Happy birthday, everyone. And we do have one anniversary. Dick and Bettina Dibert celebrating 57 years. Happy birthday. Happy anniversary.
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2: News. I'm Therese Crowley. U.S. military aircraft reported surging into theater amid 10 straight days of CENTCOM airstrikes on Iran's ability to strike commercial ships and U.S. Gulf bases.
3: The president is weighing whether he's going to return to a full-scale conflict with Iran. That would include strikes that are closer to Tehran, strikes that are closer to nuclear sites that they have been avoiding so far.
2: Fox's Aisha Hosni says President Trump was to receive three American soldiers' bodies today, but the dignified transfer from overseas was delayed. The fourth soldier killed in Iraq, detonating an Iran drone named as Sergeant Michael Swinton of Fayetteville, North Carolina. Senator Lindsey Graham will be honored in the Capitol Rotunda before his funeral Tuesday. And his sister, Darlene, tells Fox's Hannity she has decided to run for a full term. 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
7: Sunshine mixed with clouds at times today, with daytime highs approaching 77. Northwesterly winds 10 to 15 miles per hour. Lows dip down to about 55. Tonight, mainly clear skies. High of 72. Tomorrow, mainly clear. Mainly clear Thursday with a high of 76. 78 Friday. I'm meteorologist Kara Foster on Bluff Country 103.5 KNEI. Right now, it's 69 degrees.
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9: The big shows were Frasier, Friends, Everybody Loves Raymond, The King of Queens debuted. But during the daytime, it was all about the chaos.
10: Yeah.
9: Jerry.
10: That's soap operas.
9: Oh, yeah, yeah, soap operas, too. That is a soap opera. That's real time, a real life soap opera right there. Kicking off the countdown at number 10, Brooks and Dunn, Reba, if you see him, if you see

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0: Shania Twain on KNDI Bluff Country 103.5 with Brian White from This Moment on KNDI Bluff Country 103.5. The 90s Top 10 Countdown at 9 from June 18th, 1998. Shania Twain, speaking of her, she just did an interview a couple days ago, and she loves riding horses.
1: She does, yes.
0: She's a big horse person.
1: Yes, very much.
0: And she actually takes her horses on the road with her.
1: Does she sometimes?
0: Yeah,
1: here's it all the time or sometimes?
0: I think it's most of the time.
1: Wow, that's awesome.
0: Here she is talking about it.
2: I ride my pajamas in the mornings. Oh, it's just a great escape. Takes some planning.
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2: Exactly. Or when in London, ride in Hyde Park.
0: Imagine, you're out in a park somewhere and you see this gal on a horse and it's Shania Twain.
1: Look a couple times to make sure you know who you're looking at.
0: Exactly. Is that really Shania Twain on a horse? Yes, it is. Very well could be. So, Garth on the way and Ty Herndon next on KNDI.
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0: Ty Herndon in at number 6 on the 90s Top 10 Countdown at 9 with Eric and Kathy on KNDI Bluff Country 103.5. High near 78 today. That feels awfully nice. Details on that forecast in a few minutes.
1: Okay, Eric. You like Spam?
0: It's all right. I haven't had it for like a long time.
1: I haven't had it for a long time either. My grandpa used to work at the Spam factory Spam...
0: Plant,
1: whatever you want to call it. Yes.
0: Okay, there you go.
1: Lived in Austin, you know, so I've been to the Spam Museum, you name it. Yeah, great stuff there. But Spam is actually stepping out of the can.
0: Oh, okay.
1: And onto the grill.
0: Hmm.
1: Uh-huh. Welcome to the era of the Spam dog.
0: Oh,
1: the okay. New hot dog style link combines the brand's classic salty, savory flavor with the convenience of the classic hot dog.
0: Hmm.
1: Okay, it's debuting at the National Restaurant Association show in Chicago, and the Spam dog is rolling out at select stadiums, restaurants, and convenience stores across the U.S. And the grilled treat is made mostly from traditional Spam with a little added oil for cooking. Now fans can top it like a regular hot dog, or they can get creative. Putting pineapple salsa on it. Something like that.
0: Why not?
1: Maybe you'd even put kraut on it. Who knows? Chili,
0: oh,
1: cheese,
0: yeah. Yeah.
1: Onions,
0: oh.
1: Mustard, ketchup. Who knows?
0: Oh.
1: You know, finally, I have to say it's a snack for people who think regular hot dogs just aren't salty enough.
0: Exactly.
1: Yeah, what do you think of that?
0: I'd give it a try.
1: Well, yeah. Absolutely. I would too. Yeah.
0: Why not?
1: Yeah.
0: Why not?
1: A spam dog. I love it.
0: Yeah.
1: I love it.
0: Coming to a store near you.
1: I think that's really cool.
0: Yeah.
1: Put some relish on there, you know, whatever you want. Yeah.
0: No ketchup, just mustard. There you go.
1: No ketchup.
0: Oh. That's what Dirty Harry says, so anyway.
1: I don't know. I think it's pretty cool. A spam dog.
0: If
1: you look at it, it looks just like a hot dog. But it's going to taste like Spam.
0: There we go. Looks exactly the same.
1: It does. Yeah. So stepping out of the can, try a Spam dog.
0: Throw some of those dogs on the grill today. Trish Yearwood and Terry Clark on the way from KNDI.
2: This is the opening market report for Tuesday on the Iowa Agribusiness Radio Network. I'm Mark Magnuson. Joined today by Joe Camp of Comstock for the opening market discussion. Joe, what's happening with the trade in the grains with some red in our screens to start Tuesday?
3: Backing up, that's after starting off higher this week. Corn and soybeans up. Wheat did take a breather on Monday as well. It was wheat that was the best performer last week. It has been the leader so far in July. Grains in general took a move higher this month. We are now, of course, entering into the back half and further into this real critical stage of the growing season. For wheat, it was not only that we had lower production realized these last couple of crop reports here in the U.S., but then that the weather story was generated so bullishly abroad that these big wheat growers, France notably, into the Black Sea region, Russia and Ukraine, and then sticking with the Russia and Ukraine, that the war was heating up again, and there was some back and forth targeting of export infrastructure, shipping lanes, even Ukraine and their grain silos along the southern coast. So risk premium into the wheat market here lately. Taking a breather, though, and that's the same question that we have for corn and soybeans after the run that we've had. Will we see some general profit taking?
2: That was Joe Camp with Comstock. 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
2: September corn down a penny at 448 and a half. August soybeans down 9 cents at 1217 even. August soybean meal down 20 cents at 323.30. August soybean oil down 57 cents at 74.11. Chicago wheat down 4.5 at 669 and a half. Minneapolis wheat down 4 cents at 689. Kansas City hard red wheat down 2 cents at 7.21¾. September oats down 2½ at 3.39½. On the Merck, August live cattle up 73 cents at 227.25. August feeder cattle up 55 cents at 352.55. August lean hogs up 15 cents at 101.43. August pork cutout unchanged at 114.88. Class 3 milk is unchanged at 17.42. This has been a check of the opening markets on the Iowa Agribusiness Radio Network.
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5: Sunshine mixed with clouds at times today, with daytime highs approaching 77. Northwesterly winds 10 to 15 miles per hour. Lows dip down to about 55 tonight, mainly clear skies. High of 72 tomorrow, mainly clear. Mainly clear Thursday with a high of 76. 78 Friday. I'm meteorologist Carol Foster on Bluff Country 103.5 KNEI. Right now, it's 69 degrees.
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0: Number three song from Kenny Chesney, That's Why I'm Here on KNDI Bluff Country 103.5. Much, much cooler today, partly sunny, 78, a good north wind. Cleared tonight, 56.
1: Mm.
0: Tomorrow, sunny, 73.
1: Wow.
0: But it looks like back to 90 by Sunday. So we'll take this. We'll take it for sure.
1: Mm-hmm.
0: Right now, 75. We hadn't had a good Florida story for a while. So here's one.
1: Oh, no. Out of Florida. Okay, let's hear it.
0: More fun from the Sunshine State. A Lakeland, Florida man with an extensive criminal history has been charged again following a body wash theft at a Walgreens store.
1: Mm.
0: Gerald Cobbs, 47, who is known to dress as a woman too, was identified through surveillance footage after three suspects stole nearly $650 worth of body wash from the Walgreens location in Lakeland, Florida.
1: What?
0: This happened on June 29th.
1: Okay.
0: So two accomplices distracted store clerks while the group filled bags with merchandise before leaving without paying.
1: Mm.
0: Cobbs, already jailed on a separate warrant, now faces additional petty theft charge. He carries 27 felony and 17 misdemeanor convictions, mostly theft-related, and has served over 11 years in prison. The sheriff down there says the suspect has made a career out of stealing. So there you go.
1: Wow.
0: But yeah, I guess the latest thing is body wash.
1: Body wash.
0: He likes to steal that. At least he likes to smell good.
1: I was thinking the same thing.
0: You know, I
1: was thinking the exact same thing. I'm like, oh, okay.
0: At least these thieves are smelling good, you know.
1: Mm.
0: You know, they can maybe track him down too, you
1: right.
0: know. Whatever, find that scent. But anyway.
1: Interesting, isn't it?
0: Thieves that smell good in Florida.
2: 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It just makes me feel better. Just makes me feel good.
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1: News. I'm Therese Crowley. U.S. military aircraft reported surging into theater amid 10 straight days of CENTCOM airstrikes on Iran's ability to strike commercial ships and U.S. Gulf bases.
2: The president is weighing whether he's going to return to a full-scale conflict with Iran. That would include strikes that are closer to Tehran, strikes that are closer to nuclear sites that they have been avoiding so far.
1: Fox's Aisha Hosni says President Trump was to receive three American soldiers' bodies today, but the dignified transfer from overseas was delayed. The fourth soldier killed in Iraq, detonating an Iran drone aimed as Sergeant Michael Swinton of Fayetteville, North Carolina. Senator Lindsey Graham will be honored in the Capitol Rotunda before his funeral Tuesday, and his sister Darlene tells Fox's Hannity she has decided to run for a full term. America's listening to Fox News.
3: With this information update, I'm Darren Swenson. This note in from the city of Waukon, Republic Services has notified the cities that they plan to get the recycling done in the city of Waukon, but the recycling will be a bit delayed today because of a breakdown of a truck. Republic Services and the city of Waukon thanks the public for their patience. Again, recycling will get done in the city of Waukon today, but the pickup process will be a bit delayed because Republic Services says a truck broke down. With this information update, I'm Darren Swenson.
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6: Sunshine mixed with clouds at times today, with daytime highs approaching 77. Northwesterly winds 10 to 15 miles per hour. Lows dip down to about 55. Tonight, mainly clear skies. High of 72. Tomorrow, mainly clear. Mainly clear Thursday with a high of 76. 78 Friday. I'm meteorologist Kara Foster on Bluff Country 103.5 KNEI. Right now, 70.

0: On her Dandelion Tour, Ella Langley, Be Her, on KNDI Bluff Country, 103.5, 1017. Much cooler today. Loving the feel of the weather. 78 today, looks like mid-50s tonight, and that'll kind of continue for a few days. There's a blood drive coming up tomorrow in Spring Grove at the Legion Post number 249 with the American Red Cross. 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And make your appointment. Get that app. Blood drive in Spring Grove tomorrow from 1 until 7 at the Legion Post number 249. Little Texas and the latest from Dustin Lynch on the way from KNDI.
1: This is Basis Matters on the Iowa Agribusiness Radio Network for your Tuesday, the 21st of July. I'm Dustin Huffman. Taking a look at cash bids around the state. Starting at ADM Burlington, they're 13 cents under on corn, 435. Soybeans, 13 cents under at 1209. Cargill and Eddyville, 20 cents under on corn, their cash bid, 428. New Co-op Algona, 33 cents under on corn, 415. Soybeans, 25 cents under, cash price, 1197. At Ag State Sheldon, they're 17 cents under on corn at 431, 40 cents under the November soybean contract at 1186. Ag State Alta, 29 cents under on corn, cash bid, 419. Soybeans, 35 cents under November at 1191. Back to August here on out. Cargill and Cedar Rapids, they are a dime under on corn at 438, soybeans a nickel over, cash bid 1227. Five Star Co-op Nashua, 32 cents under on corn, 416, soybeans 33 cents under, 1189. Lincoln Way Energy Nevada, 19 cents under on corn, 429 for the cash bid. ADM Des Moines, even on soybeans, the cash price 1222. At New Co-op Red Oak, they're 20 cents under on corn, 428, soybeans 20 cents under, they're at 1202. Mid-Iowa Cooperative Green Mountain, 45 cents under on corn, 403 for the cash bid. Soybeans, 50 cents under at 1172. New Co-op Sheraton, 24 cents under on corn, 424. Soybeans, 25 cents under at 1197 for the cash price. Walk-On Feed Ranch, 39 cents under on corn, 409. Soybeans, 54 cents under, 1168. New Co-op Glidden, 31 cents under on corn, 417 for the cash bid. Soybeans, 25 cents under, 1197. Innovative Ag Farley, 38 cents under on corn, 410. Soybeans, 50 cents under at 1172 for the cash price. Cargill Muscatine, 18 cents under on corn, 430, but they are closed for corn at this time. Soybeans are 20 cents under at 1202. Cash corn and soybean bids are subject to change without notice. 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

0: That's a new one from Dustin Lynch called Easy to Love on KNDI Bluff Country 103.5. Easy Money on Friday. 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
11: Sunshine mixed with clouds at times today, with daytime highs approaching 77. Northwesterly winds 10 to 15 miles per hour. Lows dip down to about 55. Tonight, mainly clear skies. High of 72. Tomorrow, mainly clear. Mainly clear Thursday with a high of 76. 78 Friday. I'm meteorologist Carol Foster on Bluff Country 103.5 KNEI. Right now, 70.

0: Tyler Wright with Right Way Computers. It's Who's Right Way and Who Are You After All? And today we're talking QR codes.
1: QR codes are basically, you scan it with your phone and it gives you a web link. You click web link and it takes you to a website.
0: Right.
1: That itself is perfectly fine. The website you're going to might not be fine.
0: Right.
1: So the big thing there is making sure the QR code is put there by somebody you actually want to know it's safe from.
0: Right.
1: For example, when looking for a new car here a year or so ago, and I thought it was so cool because the cars had QR codes on in the parking lots I could scan. Mm-hmm. The QR code was inside the glass. It was inside the car.
0: Okay.
1: So I felt very safe about it because I knew that that code was put there by somebody at the
0: place itself. Oh, gotcha. I understand what you're saying. Yep. Yep.
1: Now, if you go to a restaurant where everyone's sitting at those tables and they have a QR code sitting on their menu there,
0: right?
1: Especially if the QR code is a sticky put on top of an old one, that is a very clear indicator of be careful, because that QR code might have been scanned by anybody who can make a QR code that you scan. It might take you to website. It might have viruses and advertisements and junk on it that might actually infect your phone or computer or whatever.
0: So what you're saying is we should probably use our common sense when it comes to QR codes as well.
1: Yeah, QR codes themselves are not bad.
0: Right.
1: It's what it could take you to. So it's looking for, is this QR code actually from the place or is it from somebody stuck something on it? They are a good thing.
0: Yeah.
1: I think it's pretty cool because they can scan one and you're saving a tree. You know, because if you have an event and you try to print out a bunch of paper, you don't know if everyone's going to have... You need to print enough papers, but you just have to waste some paper.
0: Right.
1: I think they're great, but you just got to be careful with them.
0: Yeah,
1: be
0: for mindful. Sure. You heard it here first. Be mindful. Use your common sense. Tell people where they find you to ask questions like this and many others.
1: Sure. Yeah. If someone wants to stop and visit with us, we're at 117 East Water Street, or you can call us at 563-382-4726. Give us a ring and we can set an appointment if you like or whatever you need there.
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0: That's Hardy, Eric Church, Morgan Wallen, Tim McGraw, Mick Arthur on KNDI Bluff Country 103.5. 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
1: Yes, the cooler temperatures are a dream come true. Carly Pierce on KNDI Bluff Country 103.5. Latest from Riley Green on the way after Merle Haggard.

0: Yeah, change my mind. Riley Green on KNDI Bluff Country 103.5. Weather on the way in a few minutes. Looking for some fun for the family tonight. Well, the Protovin Town Drawings and Heavy Duty Night is going on tonight from 7 until 8:30. You can sign up to win Protovin Booster Bucks. There's hot dogs, the Moobile, community band, and you can see, touch, and interact with numerous cool vehicles and equipment found in our community. That's coming up tonight in Protovin Heavy Duty Night. 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
1: Well, we are back on Iowa Ag Matters, and we are going to be talking about the economic summit that was held last week, hosted by the Iowa Farm Bureau Federation. Mark Magnuson had a chance to talk with IFBF President Brent Johnson, and here's some of the remarks he had.
2: Mark Magnuson with the Iowa Agribusiness Radio Network, and I'm joined today by Brent Johnson. He is the president of the Iowa Farm Bureau. And Brent, here today, we're at the Economic Summit for Iowa Farm Bureau in Ankeny. What was the overall goal for today's sessions and everything that's taking place and everything that we're learning about?
3: Yeah, well, for a long time, I've been talking about profitability on the farm and the challenges around that over the last several years. And so there's, you know, obviously in the federal government, there's been a major shift in federal trade policies and how this country, you know, looks at and interprets and interacts with that system and that structure. And so the event today was really designed around not really promoting one side or the other, but let's bring in folks on all sides of this conversation to express their viewpoints, what their vision is, where they see their challenges at, and so that our membership and the folks in the audience can decipher what's being said and, you know, hopefully learn something, but ultimately figure out how to navigate that in their own situation, whether it's a farmer association or a farmer themselves, and how can they look at what's going on today, understand what may be going on tomorrow, and position themselves to work in that direction, all wrapped around with the idea of trying to find a way to restore profitability to the farm.
2: And we just had a chance to hear you are on stage with Robert Lighthizer, a former U.S. Trade Representative, and I thought you made some very interesting comments about, for one thing, turning maybe a little bit more from volume to value. Could you explain that, please?
3: Yeah, so I've started messaging that fairly strongly over the last couple of years. You know, it was, and really if you back up a little bit, you go back several decades and farmers across the entire Midwest answered the call for more production. We need to be able to feed the world, right? We all remember those mantras. And that mantra today, it's still relevant, but there's no question that we have that ability to do that today and into the future. You know, we've got global demographics going on. A lot of them are within our own trading partners that really satisfies that question that we no longer have to worry about feeding those many people. So come back to that concept of profitability. How can we provide a higher value product for our farmers that are more valuable than to our customers as well? And so it's not just quantity anymore. So we're starting to switch to quality and how can we add additional value? We've talked about, you know, value add for a long time. And we do that through, you know, the ethanol markets and some of those things. But as Iowa's producers produce primarily a lot of commodity crops and some of those high volume, low value things, how can we start to change our methodologies and have today's producers answers tomorrow's call in the call for quality?
2: He is Brent Johnson, president of the Iowa Farm Bureau, as we're at the Economic Summit today in Ankeny. Brent, thanks so much for the time. Really appreciate it, and have a great rest of the day.
3: All right, very good. Thank you.
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10: A mix of clouds and sun this afternoon, with daytime highs approaching 77. Northwesterly winds 10 to 15 miles per hour. 55 tonight, mainly clear. 72 tomorrow. Dry with temperatures a bit below average Thursday and Friday, and highs from the mid-70s to the upper 70s. I'm meteorologist Kara Foster on Bluff Country 103.5 KNEI. Currently, it's 71 degrees.

0: 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It's brought to you by First Southeast Bank of Harmony and Canton. 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
3: Fox News, I'm Therese Crowley. 10 straight days of CENTCOM airstrikes on Iran's ability to target commercial ships and U.S. Gulf bases. The fourth U.S. soldier killed by Iran.

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1: With this information update, I'm Darren Swenson. An update from the City of Waukon and Republic Services regarding recycling pickup today. Recycling Operations Manager for Hauling, Cole Anderson, says unfortunately due to several unforeseen circumstances, they will not be able to finish recycling services today. They say any missed residents that are inquiring that they will pick up the recycling tomorrow morning on Wednesday the 22nd. They apologize for the inconvenience and they appreciate the understanding of their customers. Again, Republic Services and the City of Waukon say recycling services will not be finished today. Anyone who has missed, the Republic will pick up their recycling tomorrow morning. With this information update, I'm Darren Swenson.
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7: A mix of clouds and sun this afternoon, with daytime highs approaching 77. Northwesterly winds 10 to 15 miles per hour. 55 tonight, mainly clear. 72 tomorrow. Dry with temperatures a bit below average Thursday and Friday, and highs from the mid-70s to the upper 70s. I'm meteorologist Kara Foster on Bluff Country 103.5 KNEI. Currently 72.

0: Sunshine 74 degrees here at KNEI Bluff Country. Weather for today, sunshine 79. And northwest winds gusting to 23. Actually, pretty nice day out there today. Clear 54 tonight, 74 tomorrow, and then 79 on Thursday. And right now, we have got 74. 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
1: This is the Midday Market Report for Tuesday on Iowa Ag Matters. I'm Riley Smith. On the phone right now with Lawrence Kane of Total Farm Marketing as we take a look at the midday market situation. And Lawrence, what are we seeing here in the grain markets at midday so far?
2: Well, a little bit of recovery. We started out the day both lower in corn and beans. Beans are still trading negative, but they aren't quite as bad. Corn's showing a little positive number at the moment.
1: So when we look at all of the pressure weighing in on the markets right now, obviously we're in a weather market. We've got the global situation with two wars going on at the same time. Here, just at the middle of the day, what do we think is taking precedence? More stuff here in the U.S. or globally?
2: I think the weather is probably the number one thing right now. We had crop ratings come out last night, showed beans improved, which is, I think, part of the pressure on the beans and the weather forecast. You know, beans are an August crop, and that forecast out there is a little far to believe or put much reliability in it. Corn did slip a little bit last night. Maybe that's why we've come back as the day has progressed.
1: And then when we look at the livestock side of things, how are cattle and hogs trading at midday?
2: Cattle are a little bit softer. On the fats, the feeders are taking it a little bit harder. Fat cattle have, you can tell I'm an older trader because I call them fats. Fat cattle have had a lot of brute down pressure the last couple of weeks. I think we're hitting some stability is what I'll call it. Feeders are sort of catching up with them today. Hogs are a little bit higher here today on the fact that it's just so much easier to move the hogs right at the moment with the index like it is.
1: That again was Lawrence Kane of Total Farm Marketing. We'll look at the numbers next.
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1: At midday, September corn up 2 1/4 at 451 3/4. December new crop up 1 3/4 at 474 3/4. August soybeans down 7 3/4 at 1218 1/4. November new crop down 2 1/2 at 1223 3/4. August soybean meal up 330 at 326.80. August soybean oil down 85 cents at 73.83. Chicago wheat down 2 even at 672 even. Kansas City hard red winter wheat up 2 even at 725 3/4. Minneapolis spring wheat up 2 1/4 at 694 1/2. September oats down 11 even at 331 even. On the Merck, August live cattle down 40 cents at 226.12. August feeders down 2.98 at 349.03. August lean hogs up 88 cents at 102.15. August pork cutout unchanged at 114.87. And August Class 3 milk up 15 cents at 17.57. Thanks again to Lawrence King of Total Farm Marketing for joining us today. 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That's been Checking the Midday Markets here on Iowa Ag Matters. I'm Riley Smith.
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0: Dirk Bentley on Bluff Country 103.5 KNEI. I'm Josh Blake, and 74 our temperature. And congrats to the South Winnipeg Warriors, and they won yesterday 3-2 over Burlington Notre Dame. 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
3: A mix of clouds and sun this afternoon, with daytime highs approaching 77. Northwesterly winds 10 to 15 miles per hour. 55 tonight, mainly clear. 72 tomorrow. Dry with temperatures a bit below average Thursday and Friday, and highs from the mid-70s to the upper 70s. I'm meteorologist Kara Foster on Bluff Country 103.5 KNEI. Currently 72.

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2: Back on Iowa Ag Matters, and yesterday Riley Smith started a conversation with the folks up at Iowa State about a project that got some national recognition and some monetary awards. We're going to wrap up that conversation right now again with Riley Smith.
3: And then as we-

0: we look long term with Rural Stamina, I know this award through the National Science Foundation, you're looking at $15 million in funding over 2 years and up to $160 million over 10 years. Obviously, that is some great support that will really help not only get this off the ground, but help it continue to bolster those communities, right?
1: Absolutely. This is about initially creating the teams that are needed to launch new ideas, new businesses, to be able to assist with entrepreneurs who creating new technologies and want to test those new technologies. It's about getting that started, but it's really about being catalytic, making that investment and bringing others along into our ecosystem. There's a lot of interest in investment companies that would like to see biomanufacturing really grow in this country. Some of the challenges are it's such new technologies that are involved that being able to say de-risk some new ideas and make them attractive to future investors, that can often be a difficult time for a small company or even an established industry to start something new. These investments are really designed to help de-risk that, whether it's taking something that you have created at small scale and growing it to hundreds or thousands of gallons of production. Being able to do that takes some additional investments, and that's where Rural Stamina can be catalytic in helping to launch some new things and create new businesses.
0: Well, Peter, lots of great information today. For anybody who would like to stay up to date on really anything from Iowa State, but especially the Rural Stamina Project, how can they do that?
1: Anyone can go and check out ruralstamina.org, and you'll be able to connect with us directly and become part of our expanded network. We have some links that will enable you to connect with us directly to learn more about each of the programs as we get them launched. August 1st is really our official launch date, but that website will enable folks to be able to connect with us, to receive information, to be part of our newsletter community. We already have 70 partners lined up and participating in this from really the early days until now. And so you'd be joining a really strong community of biomanufacturing interests.
0: All right, Peter, thanks again for the time today, and look forward to seeing what Rural Stamina does in the future.
1: Well, thank you for your time, Riley. I really look forward to continuing to share stories of other successes here and to connect with you and listeners who really want to help us grow the biomanufacturing here in Iowa and Nebraska.
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4: Well, as we're getting ready to wrap up the show, of course, this week, Mark, you've been sharing segments of the July episode of Pods of Potential, getting those updates on how the crops are looking here, kind of at the midway point, for better terminology. now you're going to be going up there to get ready to do the August episode and getting that preparation going. I mean, can you give us any sneak peeks on that yet, or is it still a confidential topic?
5: Dustin, I can tell you exactly what our topic is. I'll give you a little bit of a sneak peek. Next month's episode is going to be about oxbow restorations, all of the conservation work that goes into that. And I know those have become very popular here in the state of Iowa. Those numbers have jumped up a lot. Iowa Soybean Association and U.S. Fish and Wildlife Service helping to get those implemented across the state. And that is going to be next month's topic. So thank you to Dustin. Thank you to Riley. I'm Mark Magnuson. Thanks for listening to Iowa Ag Matters. 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
9: Partly cloudy skies this afternoon with daytime highs approaching 77. Northwest winds 10 to 15 miles per hour. Mainly clear skies. Tonight, lows dip down to about 54. Highs level off around 72. Tomorrow, mainly clear. Temperatures below average Thursday and Friday with highs in the upper 70s. I'm meteorologist Kara Foster on Bluff Country 103.5 KNEI. Currently, it's 72 degrees.

0: Bluff Country 103.5, Don Gibson with the Country Classic. I've got Conway Twitty, Jake Owen, George Strait on the way. But first, our livestock report for Tuesday.
1: Back on Iowa Ag Matters and into the marketplace we go once again, talking about what's happened with the livestock side, the cattle and hogs. Cattle had a decent day yesterday, but now, like beans, they're giving back some of the gains here this morning and into the midday. We're going to hear now from Joe Camp of Comstock Investments.
2: What's happening on the livestock side of the trade today?
3: Well, we have some green on the screen for cattle. Now, we'll know that traders will approach this market tentatively after the unprecedented slide. To start out the week, Monday, cattle futures finally broke the streak. It was 15 straight days down for the nearby live August cattle futures. So it was a big break. And now I think you can see that the bulk of the speculative liquidation has passed, and we can question if the commercial buyers are willing to step in here. And that would seem to be the case for now, that the board is rising back towards relatively better priced cash markets. But a lot going on here. We've got the markets anticipating what will happen at the end of the week, a real big trio of reports: the monthly cold storage, the monthly cattle on feed, and the semi-annual cattle inventory update.
2: So, Joe, essentially, were we just too oversold at that point then, and it was bound to bounce back? Because, as we know, nothing has changed in terms of supply or anything like that.
3: Yeah, I think that's worth suggesting, that it gets to a point and it's too far, too fast, not only, again, with the speculative positioning, that they had these big net long positions that they were wanting to close and close fast. And so it's like sell at any level, mostly still holding profit. Those commodity trading funds from the run up that we had towards just short of record high prices again recently before the slide. So it gets to that point where the speculators are done getting out of the market, and there's some technical bargain buying from them as well. And then what we mentioned with the fundamental purchases, that you see the board too far removed from where the current cash is.
2: What's the best way for our listeners to get in touch for more marketing information?
3: We've got access to our information at Comstock.com.
2: Joe Camp, Comstock, my guest here on Tuesday. Thanks so much for the time here today. Really appreciate it, and have a great day.
3: Say, Mark. Thank you.
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6: Partly cloudy skies this afternoon with daytime highs approaching 77. Northwest winds 10 to 15 miles per hour. Mainly clear skies. Tonight, lows dip down to about 54. Highs level off around 72. Tomorrow, mainly clear. Temperatures below average. Thursday and Friday, with highs in the upper 70s. I'm meteorologist Kara Foster on Bluff Country 103.5 KNEI. Currently, it's 72 degrees.

Nate Smith is coming to the Fayette County Fair in West Union on Saturday night, and we got tickets to give away. First chance to win before 7 o'clock tomorrow morning.

0: 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Open that door and, you know, get some fresh air this afternoon. 75 degrees. Luke Combs, one number away. I'll play that next.
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3: News. I'm Therese Crowley. President Trump working on the big picture of Middle East peace, hosting the president of Lebanon, says we will help Lebanon, struggling for years with Hezbollah militants within their borders, targeting Israel and vice versa. Also saying we've been nice with Iran, but we will hit their nuclear sites as Iran keeps striking Gulf neighbors and ships. And what about Iran's strategy to put the Houthi rebels up to attacking ships and tankers in the Red Sea?
4: We've had no problem with the Houthis. They've had no problem with us for a long period of time, including during this conflict. I think that if there is something like that, we'll just have to take care of business.
3: Air Force Hurricane Hunter clocked 60-mile-an-hour winds from the center of Tropical Storm Bertha, 60 miles south-southwest of Panama City, Florida. Tropical storm warnings to Terrebonne, Louisiana. 4 inches of rain possible, 1 to 4 foot storm surge. 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
0: Partly cloudy skies this afternoon with daytime highs approaching 77. Northwest winds 10 to 15 miles per hour. Mainly clear skies. Tonight, lows dip down to about 54. Highs level off around 72. Tomorrow, mainly clear. Temperatures below average Thursday and Friday with highs in the upper 70s. I'm meteorologist Carol Foster on Bluff Country 103.5 KNEI. Currently, it's 73 degrees.

0: know.
1: His name is Josh Ross. It's called Hate How You Look. Another hour of country favorites. Dolly Parton on the way, Jason Aldean. And here's Tim McGraw on Faith Hill, KNEI Bluff Country.

0: Bluff Country 103.5, Dolly Parton. Pretty nice day out there. 75 degrees. We've got Dustin Lynch and Mackenzie Porter next.
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103.5 KNEI Bluff Country closing markets on the way in about 7 minutes. Crystal Gale, Eddie Rabbit, you and I.

Nate Smith is coming to the Fayette County Fair in West Union on Saturday night, and we got tickets to give away. First chance to win before 7 o'clock tomorrow morning.

0: 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Cash word info for this week. And this could win you $103.50 on Friday. If you know this, psychiatry now at WinMed. Yeah, listen in for It's Friday by Aaron Tippin. When you hear that, be the 21st caller, recite the cash words, and win the cash. And WinMed in Decorah welcomes Dr. Alicia Killian. And the end of the month of July here, expanding access to psychiatric care, addiction medicine, and complex internal medicine services. 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To schedule an appointment, you can go through your primary care provider or request a referral, or use my chart and by calling 563-382-2911. 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
1: This is the closing market report for Tuesday on the Iowa Agribusiness Radio Network. I'm Riley Smith. On the phone right now with Bill Moore of Price Futures Group as we wrap up another day in the ag marketplace. Bill, what have we seen going on in the grain and livestock markets today?
2: The market started out a little bit lower due to the crop ratings that came out yesterday. They were expected to be good to excellent, to be down 2 to 3%, and they were unchanged. But the market since recovered, with the exception of the beans. They're higher with corn up 3.5, wheat up 3, and beans down 8 right now. Beans at one time were about 14 lower, so they've come back a little bit. So a little bit of a correction in the beans. We've had a lot of interest from China in the markets, back in the market, several flash sales, indication today that they're going to buy 8 to 10 more cargoes of beans from us this week. That's a plus for the market. The drought in Europe continues to support lowering the crop sizes in countries like Italy and France. Domestically, the bean demand is good. U.S. crush and biofuel margins are up. The exports for the corn have been running 1 to 2 million every time they come out. China demand is back on, and China is supposed to come to the U.S. on the 24th of September.
1: That again was Bill Moore of Price Futures Group. We'll look at the numbers next.
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4: August 13th through the 23rd.
1: At the close, September corn up 3.25 at 452 3/4. December new crop up 2.25 at 475 1/4. August soybeans down 6.5 at 1219 1/2. November new crop down 3.5 at 1222 3/4. August soybean meal up 320 at 326.70. August soybean oil down 38 cents at 74.30. On the Merck, August live cattle up 15 cents at 226.68. August feeders down 245 at 349.55. August lean hogs up 23 at 101.50. And that's been a check of the closing market prices here on the Iowa Agribusiness Radio Network. I'm Riley Smith reporting.
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0: John Anderson right there. Heard from Nate Smith before that. He's going to be at the Fayette County Fair in West Union. Looking forward to that show on Saturday, indeed. Weather forecast on the way for the Tri-States.
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4: Love country weather.
5: Partly cloudy skies this afternoon with daytime highs approaching 77. Northwest winds 10 to 15 miles per hour. Mainly clear skies tonight. Lows dip down to about 54. Highs level off around 72. Tomorrow, mainly clear. Temperatures below average Thursday and Friday with highs in the upper 70s. I'm meteorologist Kara Foster on Bluff Country 103.5 KNEI. Currently, it's 73 degrees.

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2: Fox News, I'm John Saucier. President Trump hosting the President of Lebanon for a bilateral meeting at the White House today. Mr. President, do you have any concerns about a blockade of ship traffic in the Red Sea by Houthi rebels in Yemen?
3: We've had no problem with the Houthis. They've had no problem with us for a long period of time, including during this conflict. I think that if there is something like that, we'll just have to take care of business.
2: The Iranian-backed Houthis announced they would be enforcing a blockade against Saudi Arabia and the Bab al-Mandeb Strait. The U.S. military announcing the deaths of four U.S. service members in Iranian attacks over the weekend. House Democratic Caucus Vice Chair Ted Lieu blames Republicans.
4: They died because Donald Trump and his rubber-stamp Republicans entered a war of choice with no strategy, a lack of defensive munitions, and a lack of planning.
2: America is listening to Fox News.
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9: Partly cloudy skies this afternoon with daytime highs approaching 77. Northwest winds 10 to 15 miles per hour. Mainly clear skies. Tonight, lows dip down to about 54. Highs level off around 72. Tomorrow, mainly clear. Temperatures below average Thursday and Friday with highs in the upper 70s. I'm meteorologist Carol Foster on Bluff Country 103.5 KNEI. Currently, it's 73 degrees.

Yeah, thank God for you, Sawyer Brown on KNEI 103.5 Bluff Country, 76 degrees. Here's Mac Geiger. It's called String By.

0: It's almost midnight and time to go downstairs and go to work. I wonder how he's doing in Tennessee.
1: Well, here I sit by the window of this big old lonely mansion, looking out over the Smokies and owning everything I can see. Oh, I guess by now she's found what she was looking for. And as I look at this old faded photograph of the girl that I still love, I wonder if she ever thinks of me.
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3: Southern California, George and Tammy from KNEI 103.5 Bluff Country. And the rest of this afternoon, we're looking at sunshine and a high of 79. Kind of a little bit of gusty wind out of the northwest, but not bad. Clear overnight tonight, a low of 54, and then sunny 74 tomorrow, 79 here by Thursday.
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0: Randy Houser back in the bottle. KNEI, Bluff Country 103.5 with Josh Blake. 74 degrees and a nice little breeze out there as well today. And this Saturday, we're going to be at the Fayette County Fair in West Union. And our sister station, The River, 94.9, 99.1, will broadcast the 4-H and FFA Ribbon Livestock Auction, or the Ribbon Auction, 3 o'clock on The River. 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
9: Partly cloudy skies this afternoon, with daytime highs approaching 77. Northwest winds 10 to 15 miles per hour. Mainly clear skies. Tonight, lows dip down to about 54. Highs level off around 72. Tomorrow, mainly clear. Temperatures below average Thursday and Friday, with highs in the upper 70s. I'm meteorologist Carol Foster on Bluff Country 103.5 KNEI. Currently, it's 73 degrees.

Nate Smith is coming to the Fayette County Fair in West Union on Saturday night, and we got tickets to give away. First chance to win before 7 o'clock tomorrow morning. Hangs his head.

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3: 50 days away from the kickoff of the NFL season. Training camps are just about to begin. The Cardinals report on Wednesday, but there is still no contract that has been signed with starting quarterback Jacoby Brissett. According to NFL Network's Ian Rappaport, both sides have been actively negotiating for the last several months and agree Brissett is due a raise, but still no finalized language right now. The Miami Dolphins and linebacker Jordan Brooks have agreed to a three-year, $51 million extension. Brooks is coming off his first year as an All-Pro. The Panthers announced that two starters, tackle Taylor Morton and cornerback J.C. Horn, will start the season on the NFI list and miss the start of camp. Morton could miss the regular season, part of it, with a blood clot in his lung. He was diagnosed back in June. The Jets unveiled a new alternate white uniform and helmet combo for the upcoming season. Yankees and Pirates officially rained out Tuesday. They'll play a day-night doubleheader on Wednesday.
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0: Proud to be heard in three states along the Mississippi. 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

0: News. I'm Tom Graham. Pentagon leadership visiting Capitol Hill today to request more funding from the Senate Appropriations Committee following intensified airstrikes against Iran.
1: The Pentagon is slated to run out of money at the end of the month if Congress doesn't intervene. Secretary Hegseth and General Dan Kane taking questions from the Senate Appropriations Committee about their $1.5 trillion defense budget request, but also the $67 billion supplemental that they will need for the Iran war. That's part of the $87 billion supplemental that has not been funded at this point.
0: Fox's Jennifer Griffin. Tropical Storm Bertha strengthening along the northern Gulf. The system expected to lash coastal communities in parts of Florida, Alabama, Mississippi, and Louisiana. Looking at strong wind gusts, heavy rain, and flooding. 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
10: Partly cloudy skies this afternoon with daytime highs approaching 77. Northwest winds 10 to 15 miles per hour. Mainly clear skies. Tonight, lows dip down to about 54. Highs level off around 72. Tomorrow, mainly clear. Temperatures below average Thursday and Friday with highs in the upper 70s. I'm meteorologist Carol Foster on Bluff Country 103.5 KNEI. Right now, it's 75 degrees.

Nate Smith is coming to the Fayette County Fair in West Union on Saturday night, and we got tickets to give away. First chance to win before 7 o'clock tomorrow morning.

0: 75 and sunshine here in the Tri-States. That breeze is mighty nice as well. 4:15, I've got more country favorites on the way with Lee Bryce and Vern Gosden. 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
1: Hey, it's Zach Bennett with today's Pure American Country Radio Minute. And on this date in 1956, Johnny Cash reached number one on the country chart with I Walk the Line. Johnny wrote the song, Sam Phillips produced it, and the record came out on Sun with Get Rhythm on the other side. Now, the recording still sounds unlike anything else from its time. It changes keys as it moves from verse to verse. You can hear Johnny humming to find each new starting note. And underneath him, Luther Perkins and Marshall Grant created that spare clicking rhythm that became one of Cash's trademarks. The song turned Johnny from a promising Sun Records artist into a national country star. And it remained so closely connected to him that it eventually supplied the title of a movie about his life. In 1998, the Recording Academy placed the original recording of I Walk the Line in the Grammy Hall of Fame. I'm Zach Bennett, honoring the man in black, and that's the Pure American Country Radio Minute.
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13: Partly cloudy skies this afternoon with daytime highs approaching 77. Northwest winds 10 to 15 miles per hour. Mainly clear skies. Tonight, lows dip down to about 54. Highs level off around 72. Tomorrow, mainly clear. Temperatures below average Thursday and Friday with highs in the upper 70s. I'm meteorologist Carol Foster on Bluff Country 103.5 KNEI. Currently 76.

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1: 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U.S. equity markets finished higher on Tuesday, led by a rebound in the technology sector. Bond yields also rose, with the 10-year U.S. Treasury yield ending near 4.63%. In international equity markets, Asia finished mixed overnight, while Europe moved broadly higher. In energy markets, WTI oil prices ticked up near $84 per barrel as geopolitical tensions continued to affect key Middle East shipping routes. Meanwhile, the U.S. dollar strengthened against major currencies, consistent with the rise in Treasury yields. In commodity markets, the price of crude oil was up $2.02 at $84.50, and the spot price of gold was up $70.30 to $4,086.20. The Dow closed up 385 points at 52,225. The Nasdaq closed up 329 points at 25,837. The S&P 500 closed up 66 points at 7,509. And in stocks of local interest, Apple closed up $1.15 to $3.2774. Deere up 88 cents to $5.8688. Dollar General down $1.55 to $1.2320. Fastenal up 25 cents to $45.01. AT&T up 31 cents to $22.26. 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And Meta down $2.04 to $643.81. 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If you would like additional information, please contact us at 568-4836. 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
2: Fox News, I'm John Saucier. The United States and Iran continue to exchange fire as a deal to end the conflict seems nowhere in sight. Senate Majority Leader John Thune commenting on President Trump's reaction to moves made by the Iranian regime.
3: What the president did in response to the Iranians violating the ceasefire was to make it clear that we weren't going to tolerate that. And I think his objective is getting the strait open.
2: Senator Thune says Iran is breaking international law by preventing ships from crossing through the Strait of Hormuz. Senate Minority Leader Chuck Schumer, he says Dems in the upper chamber are working to bring American soldiers out of that region.
4: Senate Democrats will now force another vote this week to end this unauthorized war and bring our troops home.
2: Secretary of War Pete Hegseth is testifying in front of a congressional panel on the Pentagon's budget request. He tells Congress the latest estimate of the cost of the war with Iran, $37.5 billion. 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
5: And now the Star-Spangled Banner, thanks to Veterans Memorial Hospital of Waukon.

0: Information update brought to you now by Cook Insurance Agency in Waukon, Veterans Memorial Hospital of Waukon, Waukon State Bank, also Casper Plumbing and Heating.
1: With this information update, I'm Darren Swenson. An update from the City of Waukon and Republic Services regarding recycling pickup today. Recycling Operations Manager for Hauling, Cole Anderson, says unfortunately due to several unforeseen circumstances, they will not be able to finish recycling services today. They say any missed residents that are inquiring that they will pick up the recycling tomorrow morning on Wednesday the 22nd. They apologize for the inconvenience and they appreciate the understanding of their customers. Again, Republic Services and the City of Waukon say recycling services will not be finished today. Anyone who has missed, Republic will pick up their

0: recycling tomorrow morning. With this information update, I'm Darren Swenson.
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3: Lows dip down to about 54 tonight under mainly clear skies, north winds 5 to 10 miles per hour. Highs level off around 72. Tomorrow, mainly clear skies. Clear skies. Tomorrow night, lows level off around 52. Temps below average Thursday and Friday with highs in the upper 70s. I'm meteorologist Kara Foster on Bluff Country 103.5 KNEI. Currently 74.

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KNEI Bluff Country 103.5 The Ride Home. Josh Blake, 75 degrees. Gene Watson, Cole Swindell coming up here before 6. Here's Dustin Lynch.

Nate Smith is coming to the Fayette County Fair in West Union on Saturday night, and we got tickets to give away. First chance to win before 7 o'clock tomorrow morning.

0: Luke Combs, his new song, Rethink Some Things. Got to do that sometimes, rethink some things. Gene Watson, classic country in just a bit. Also, Keith Urban, and a look at our forecast as well. This Friday, we're going to be out there and getting you signed up for the Passport to Paradise trip for two. 11 to 1, we'll be at the Hy-Vee store in Decorah this Friday. Stop by for your, you know, put your name in there to qualify for the trip, the Passport to Paradise. And then while you're in the store, take advantage of great weekend deals and all your summer shopping. The weather's going to be great this weekend. We'll see you Friday, 11 until 1, at Hy-Vee in Decorah with KNAI Bluff Country.
1: I'm so happy that I ran into you. 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
9: Lows dip down to about 54 tonight under mainly clear skies, north winds 5 to 10 miles per hour. Highs level off around 72. Tomorrow, mainly clear skies. Clear skies. Tomorrow night, lows level off around 52. Temps below average Thursday and Friday with highs in the upper 70s. I'm meteorologist Kara Foster on Bluff Country 103.5 KNEI. Currently 74.

0: Bluff Country 103.5. Gene Watson on the ride home. And nice looking evening. We've got a nice little breeze. And boy, we're going to have temperatures in the mid-50s here by the overnight. So we'll definitely take advantage of that. Keith Urban Music next on KNEI Bluff Country.
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And then the Sam Alex Show after 6 with plenty of country songs for you. Land-

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2: Fox News, I'm Tom Graham. Defense Secretary Pete Hegseth says as the U.S. war against Iran has cost more than $37 billion so far. He appeared during a Senate hearing today as Republicans push for a $95 billion supplemental budget package to fund the military as well as aid to farmers and other priorities.
3: If we don't make critical investments right now in tech, in compute, in AI, in autonomy, in space, our adversaries who are already making these types of investments could outpace us.
2: Senate Democrats remain critical of the conflict with Iran and are pushing for a drawdown from the region. Tropical storm Bertha kicking up waves from the Florida panhandle to parts of Texas.
4: The trajectory is going to be Alabama, Mississippi, and the Louisiana coastline.
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4: Lows dip down to about 54 tonight under mainly clear skies, north winds 5 to 10 miles per hour. Highs level off around 72. Tomorrow, mainly clear skies. Clear skies. Tomorrow night, lows level off around 52. Temps below average Thursday and Friday with highs in the upper 70s. I'm meteorologist Kara Foster on Bluff Country 103.5 KNEI. Currently 73.

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1: 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One was serious, some person dancing. I'll tell you about this viral video on the way on the Sam Alex Show.

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1: There's someone who's spending so much time down under. I'll tell you who this country star is, and well, you might be moving there. You can't leave Nashville, though. I'll tell you, coming up.

Nate Smith is coming to the Fayette County Fair in West Union on Saturday night, and we got tickets to give away. First chance to win before 7 o'clock tomorrow morning.

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1: RD, Russell Dickerson, his wife Kaylee, the kids having a blast down under in Australia. He says he is not a fan of the shoey trend. That's when you have a cowboy boot and you put bear in there and you drink it out of there. He said he's not doing that. Luke Combs did it. Luke Bryan does it. He said just the thought of it makes him nauseous.
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5: Lows dip down to about 54 tonight under mainly clear skies, north winds 5 to 10 miles per hour. Highs level off around 72. Tomorrow, mainly clear skies. Clear skies, tomorrow night, lows level off around 52. Temps below average Thursday and Friday with highs in the upper 70s. I'm meteorologist Kara Foster on Bluff Country 103.5 KNEI. Currently 73.

George Burge was Fraternity Brothers with Glenn Powell, the actor. Here's George with Luke Bryan, Rod. 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I threw

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My pappy said, son, you're gonna drive me to drinking if you don't stop driving that hot rod Lincoln. Have you heard the story of the hot rod race when the Fords and the Lincolns were setting the pace? That story is true, I'm here to say, 'cause I was driving that Model A. It's got a Lincoln motor and it's really souped up, and that Model A